0: get-around boy, that is Lakeland Lemmings, one of Nashville's newest rising stars, and we will have more new music from her debut album later in the show.
1: Now to another inspiring woman in country music, Megan Maroney is expanding her brand, Charlie Chase. Mm-hmm. She just debuted her own perfume, Calliope.
0: Ooh.
1: It's described as a floral and woody fragrance. And she has joined the Revlon family as a global ambassador and created her own lipstick collection based on her now famous Cloud 9 Pink.
0: Yeah.
1: Yummy. Meg is at number 22 with her recent number one hit, Beautiful Things.

0: Then. And the crowd chants, "Am I okay?" That is Megan Maroney, a great superstar double shot, paired with her recent number one, Beautiful Things.
1: All right, gang, coming up on Crook and Chase, Corey Kent has hit his stride following a simple rule of thumb.
2: Getting back to the things that I love most and being really unapologetic about that.
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0: John Party steps up a space 221 with boots off. And next at number 20, it's Riley Green. And I hope he has a heavy-duty pair of boots, Charlie, because Riley has revealed, you know where I'm going with this, think, that little by little over the years, he's bought up land in his home state of Alabama. He now owns 1,780 acres that he is clearing and cultivating.
1: And get this, he's doing that personally. I mean, he's using heavy equipment, making roads, creating ponds. A lot of people think he's out of his mind. You know, he's a big star and all that. But he says this project is actually keeping him sane and grounded. And Lorianne, I'm going to go out on a limb here and say there's probably a drink holder on that bulldozer. Yes. Here's Riley at number 20. Think as you're drunk.

0: I Think As You Drunk, Riley Green, with a tip of the hat to Toby Keith there at number 20.
1: And next at 19, Corey Kent checking in with Cole Wetzel. Their song, Rocky Mountain Low, is just the beginning of Corey finding his own sound and style. In other words, musically, he's in a good place.
2: I would say right now more peaceful. I think over the last couple years, just really making peace with, I think for a long time I ran kind of from where I'm from and wanted to be different, you know, to the extent that I was kind of downplaying a lot of my natural inclinations and my preferences and even how I look or how I dress. I was like, I want to be different. And then realizing that like who I was naturally was different, and just kind of going back to embracing where I'm from and what I really like and the type of music that I like. And I think that's where Heartland Rock and Roll like originated, was really kind of getting back to the things that I love most and being really unapologetic about that.

0: And at 19, it's Rocky Mountain Low. Corey Kent featuring Cole Wetzel here on Crook and Chase.
1: Are you ready, Charlie, for my Lorianne Jam
0: Let's
1: of the
0: do
1: week?
0: It.
1: See, one of the things we're focusing on today is the new album just released from Brantley Gilbert, Sins of the Father. And it proves once again that at heart, Brantley is really a songwriter. In addition to having a ton of his own hits, Brantley has written major songs for other artists, and I wanted to showcase that writing talent in my Lorianne Jam. So, here it is. Written by Brantley Gilbert and turned into a hit by Jason Aldean, this is My Kind of Party.

0: My Kind of Party, written by Brantley Gilbert and recorded by Jason Aldean, my Lorianne Jam of the Week. And hey, stay with us for some exciting news from Jason Aldean. A pretty cool gift to his fans to celebrate his new tour. We'll tell you all about it later in the show.
1: And after the break, we're going to rediscover 90s country star Clay Walker, who has his own big news. And Jody Messina is celebrating 30 years in country music. Next, Jody tells us why, at one point, she would have never imagined this milestone.
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4: Cloudy overnight. There is a 50% chance of rain and thunderstorms toward morning. 71 for the overnight low. Then a slight chance of rain and thunderstorms hanging around for early Monday. An afternoon high of 90. And we'll see what the cloud cover does tomorrow. It's going to be a humid day, too, so it's going to feel warmer than that. Then Monday night, a muggy night. Scattered evening thunderstorm is possible, about 76 for the low. And then on Tuesday, scattered thunderstorm still possible once again. A high of about 92, we're going to say, for Tuesday. So very warm the first couple days of this work week. Going to be more humid. And then Wednesday, Thursday, Friday, a little less humid. And temperatures back down into the mid-80s for daytime highs.
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0: I got phone, keys, wallet right there. Lainey Wilson featuring John Mayer on guitar. They climbed three spaces to number 18. Now, if you've seen Lainey's documentary, you know she can relate to Jody Messina's musical journey. I mean, trust us, friends, none of these stars find fame overnight.
1: Oh, they say the music business will break your heart. Wait till you hear what it did to Jody early on. It looked like her dream was coming true. Just a year and a half after moving to Nashville from Boston, she had a major recording deal with RCA. But before she even released any music, she was dropped from the label due to a shakeup in the executive staff. Other labels passed on her. Charlie, one of them even saying she needed to lose weight.
0: It's unbelievable, really.
1: So at age 21, Jody thought her life was over until another struggling artist at the time gave her a big pep talk. That guy was Tim McGraw, who also became her co-producer and her duet partner on one of my all-time favorite Jody songs, Bring On the Rain. So how does she sing that song with such passion? Because she lived every word.
2: When that happened, you know, when the deal fell through and all that, were you ready to go home?
3: I couldn't even get out of bed.
2: Really?
3: When that happened, it made me really sick. I just went to bed and cried and cried and cried and physically could not get out of bed for like 2 weeks. And I finally after about 2 weeks, got out of bed. I mean, literally got out of bed and went downtown. I was all moping and crying. And I ran into Tim McGraw, who was much, he was a friend at the time, and no one knew who he was either at that point. And Tim came up and he said, "You know, I want you to know something." He said, "It's only a bump in the road." And I was just like, "Oh, you know, let's turn the old faucets on." I started crying.
1: But let me ask you this. Why was it so much more than a bump in the road to you? Why did you get so devastated over it?
3: I heard that once you have a deal, no one else will want you. It's it. It's over. No one else will have me now. And he's like, "No, that's not the way it is. You know, we just got to regroup and take a different route." So we did. And Tim's like, "Hey, don't give up." Tim's like, "You're still my favorite singer."

0: Dan and Shay advancing three spaces to 17 with Say So. And now, to a fun new feature on Crook and Chase, our rediscovery artist.
1: Now, Lorianne, there is a nostalgic trend sweeping across the country right now, especially among the younger generation, the Gen Zs, whatever you want to call them. You've seen news stories about this. There's been a lot of features the past few days on this. Not only are the young people loving retro fashions, good luck on those, they're discovering and loving so many of the artists and songs that have played an important role in the success of modern country music. So, we here at Crook and Chase, well, we're right there with you, my friends, in loving the music from years past. Right now, let's rediscover Clay Walker from 1993. Here is Clay's debut single, What's It Take?

0: Don't you love it? What's it to you? Our rediscovery artist, Clay Walker, from 1993, the platinum era of country music. Still going strong in 2026, Clay is involved in, get this, Charlie, producing and co-starring in a movie about the great Randy Travis.
1: Well, how about that?
0: Yeah, Clay is going to play the role of Randy in his 40s and what was going on in his career at that time.
1: That'll be interesting.
0: And then, later this year, Clay and his family will head out together on a Christmas tour just after Thanksgiving.
1: Be watching for him. All right, next hour here on the show, Jody Messina marks her 30th anniversary in country music with a brand new song. Bradley Gilbert brings his own new music to the show, and he is holding nothing back.
0: Also, Randy Houser explains why he is ready to step behind the bar on the pool deck on the big ship.
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0: Get to drinking. Zach John King gaining two spaces closer to the top of the chart. He's at number 16 right now. And we are ready to quench our thirst on the 2027 Top Shelf Country Music Cruise. Riley Green, Chris Young, Jackson Dean, and Laura and Elena will all be sailing with us in March, along with our personal bartender, Randy Hauser.
1: So what do you really know about being behind a bar?
2: I've been thrown back there a few times.
1: Okay. If I came to you and I said, I would like a double white Russian, would you know how to make it?
2: Yeah, probably a little Kahlua and cream and vodka.
1: Good for you. Yeah. All right, you're good.
2: I like white Russians, though. I mean,
1: yeah,
2: so, I got one, married one.
1: Yes, you did. Tatiana.
0: Well, that takes a little step further, doesn't it?

0: the new song from Randy Houser. And yes, he is on our amazing lineup of performers on our 2027 Top Shelf Country Cruise.
1: And we are thrilled to expand our salutes to our heroes this year. 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
1: And now back on the countdown with our number 15 song, a one space move up the chart for Hardy, Tim McGraw, Eric Church, and Morgan Wallen. This is MacArthur.

0: number 15 song is MacArthur. That is Hardy, Tim McGraw, Eric Church, and Morgan Wallen. What a gang right there. And now for some shocking news in our Nashville nation. This week, Darius Rucker announced he is considering retiring in 2 years.
1: Well, he's thinking about it. I mean, this guy has been making music and touring for 40 years. Last year alone, Charlie, he performed 110 shows.
0: Wow, that's a lot.
1: Plus, you know, he's engaged now. He's living in London, and he's just reevaluating his priorities.
0: Well, Darius did say he still likes making records and playing and all that sort of thing, but he just wants to be home more, okay? Can't really blame him. Any chance to soak up some beers and sunshine, don't you know?

0: huge jump for that one, up 5 spaces to 14. South of Sanity, a real life story from Zach Top. And that's also what you get with Brantley Gilbert and his new album, Sins of the Father. Brantley told us he has wasted a lot of time in recent years trying to write songs he thought would be commercially successful. But on this new album, Brantley got back to the original sound and the raw lyrics that made him famous in the first place, particularly with a song called The Addiction.
1: Let's talk about the song that introduces everybody to the album, The Addiction.
2: Yes, sir.
1: Tell me about it.
2: Well, so that was, speaking of the farm, that song was actually written in the room we lived in while we were building our house on the farm as a family. And it was my favorite place that we ever lived. As I walk in the door, and I didn't have to wonder where everybody was. Like, we were all right there together. So it's a special place. That was the first writing retreat we ever had at the farm. I was supposed to be working 4 different rooms, and I walked into that one and heard the melody they were working on and couldn't leave the room. And that's one of the couple songs on the album. I'm not a crier. It's never really been my thing. Kids are the shortcut there for me and my wife, but that was in the studio. That song stopped me on 2 different occasions just because there's the truth involved there is a hard one. Kind of like we were talking earlier. You know, this is just my opinion. A lot of people don't like to say this, but as addicts, I feel like we replace our addictions with other addictions. And when my wife came back in the picture, that song is obviously about my wife, but it's not just my wife. It's the life that came with her. Uh-huh. You know, our 2 lives joining, what that brought on, my life with my kids on that farm, like, is a completely different direction than I was headed. I thought I'd be dead or incarcerated by 30. When most people say that, they're telling a joke. When I say it, it's legit. I didn't think this was, I wasn't planning on being anybody's dad or anybody's husband. So knowing that in my heart of hearts, that it's not a joke when I say that, it's not for shock value, it's legitimate.

0: it's obvious that you are a man, that you're not living in the past. It really seems like you're appreciating the man you've become. You have so much gratitude. However, I respect the fact that you are willing to open up your past because you want to help people, right?
1: 100%. It's this too. Like, you know, there's people who have spent a lot of money over the years supporting us, coming to shows and buying albums. And if I'm holding out on them on something that I've learned along the way, you know, living this life that they've allowed me to live.
0: Wow.
1: That I'm really sawing them off at the knees, you know, and I'm not giving them what they paid for and not doing my part of the friendship.
2: Certainly an interesting way to look at it. Bradley Gilbert's new album is called Sins of the Father. It's available this weekend in two different versions, one family-friendly and the other with more real and raw expression in true Bradley style. I think you get what I'm going for there.
0: Yeah, look out. Yeah.
2: Stand by.
0: Well, Lauren Elena has a style all her own, and she's plain spoken too. Chase Matthew joins her on this one, up two spaces to 13, All My Exes.

the National Weather Service in Louisville has issued a severe thunderstorm warning for western Hart County in central Kentucky, southeastern Grayson County in central Kentucky, northeastern Edmondson County in south central Kentucky, until 9 p.m. Central Daylight Time. At 8:25 p.m. Central Daylight Time, severe thunderstorms were located along a line extending from 6 miles south of Litchfield to near Brownsville, moving east at 30 miles per hour. Expected hazards include 60 miles per hour wind gusts and penny-sized hail. This is a radar-indicated threat. The following impacts are expected. Expect damage to roofs, siding, and trees. Locations impacted include Brownsville, Windyville, Black Gold, Cub Run, Lions Mill, Broadway, Broadford, Ponia, Herman, and Snap. 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

0: Never Been in Love, Lauren Alaina and Kane Brown singing about real true love. That is brand new on Crook and Chase.
1: Coming up, Jody Messina continues to mark her 30th anniversary in country music with a brand new album and a new song. She's entering an entirely new chapter of life.
2: It's like walking down a hallway you've never been down in the dark.
1: Hey everybody, Crook and Chase here. 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Well, next time is here, and the bar is set. 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
1: Cloudy overnight. There is a 50% chance of rain and thunderstorms toward morning. 71 for the overnight low. Then a slight chance of rain and thunderstorms hanging around for early Monday. An afternoon high of 90. And we'll see what the cloud cover does tomorrow. It's going to be a humid day, too, so it's going to feel warmer than that. Then Monday night, a muggy night. Scattered evening thunderstorm is possible. About 76 for the low. And then on Tuesday, scattered thunderstorm still possible once again. High of about 92, we're going to say, for Tuesday. So very warm the first couple days of this work week. Going to be more humid. And then Wednesday, Thursday, Friday, a little less humid. And temperatures back down into the mid-80s for daytime highs.
0: We are Crook and Chase, and these are the top hits for the week in country music. Luke Bryan is a big mover, bolting up 5 to take over at 12 with Country and She Knows It.

0: John Morgan advancing two more spaces to number 11. That is Kid Myself. And if there's any valuable advice for young artists dreaming of a career in country music, well, it might be the example set by Jody Messina to constantly reinvent and move forward.
1: Yeah, years ago, she took charge of her career and her music. She formed her own record label and just last month released a new album called Bridges. The first single you're about to hear is Message in a Bottle.
0: Now, it should be noted, this is Jody's first album in almost a decade while she dealt with personal family losses and her own battle with cancer. It motivated her, as challenges always have. I mean, motivation right there to step up and take risks.
1: You seem to have started a whole new chapter in your life. Does it feel like that?
2: Yeah, it does.
1: And is it good?
2: To quote Moneyball, first one through the wall that's gets right. bloody.
1: That's right. And that's what I'm wondering. Is it like a totally fabulous experience, or is it scary?
2: It's a daily beating. Who are you kidding?
1: Wow.
2: You know, because you're trying to do something that hasn't... Well, I'm not saying no one's done this. In my walk, I haven't done this before. And so you're bumping against the walls trying to find your way. It's like walking down a hallway you've never been down in the dark. Oh. So you're bumping into the walls and you're bumping into the corners and you're trying to figure things out. And it's like, let's try this. Oh, that didn't work. Let's try this. Oh, that didn't work. Okay, we did this. This worked. So it's exciting and it's scary. But the thing is that anything is possible. That's what I had said. Somebody said after I'd gotten out of my deal, they were like, so what do you do now? They're like, you know, there's a lot of stipulations and there's a lot of... And I said, yeah, but you know what? I'm free.
3: Well, it's scary when you make all these changes, but I will tell you this. You have taken the unknown and turned it into energy.
1: Ooh, Charlie.
2: That's too deep for this show. We'll be back right after this message. No.
3: Wow. You glazed over your eyes.
2: I know, I did. I was like... Charlie, you didn't say something funny? It was kind of deep for you, wasn't it?
1: Wow, that shows love and respect that we have not seen before from you.
3: Well, I've always had it for her, but I'm a guy. What the hell did I say?
2: Oh.

0: Message in a Bottle. That is Jody Messina here on Crook and Chase with her brand new music. Now, you may have realized that's kind of a personal song for her as a self-confessed emotional drinker, spotlighting the common habit of, you know, turning to a bar or drinking when things aren't going right. Well, it's one of many personal songs on her new album that Lorianne mentioned a moment ago called Bridges.
1: Yeah, Jody is singing some of that new music and her classics at the Cheyenne Frontier Days this weekend. And then she is booked solid into next year.
0: Good for her. You love her shows. And Jody will be back with us next hour with a special message for her fans on her 30th anniversary in country music. And we're going to pick up one of her classic 90s hits that we are still singing along with today.
1: Can't wait for that. Right now, we are at number 10 with George Burge and Luke Bryan. This is Ride, Ride, Ride.

0: the National Weather Service in Louisville has issued a severe thunderstorm warning for southwestern Hart County in central Kentucky, southeastern Grayson County in central Kentucky, north central Barron County in south central Kentucky, eastern Edmondson County in south central Kentucky, until 9:15 p.m. Central Daylight Time. At 8:49 p.m. Central Daylight Time, a severe thunderstorm was located 11 miles west of Munfordville, moving southeast at 30 miles per hour. Expected hazards include 60 miles per hour wind gusts and penny-size hail. This is a radar-indicated threat. The following impacts are expected. Expect damage to roofs, siding, and trees. Locations impacted include Munfordville, Horse Cave, Cave City, Park City, Rollitz, Cub Run, Logsdon Valley, Lions Mill, Broad Ford, and Pearman. 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

0: Houston is our fastest rising song of the week, flying up 5 spaces to reach number 9. And next weekend, we will welcome the star behind that song, Stella Lefty. We're looking forward to meeting her because she is smart, talented, and very distinctive.
1: Well, and you know what, Charlie? I think those same adjectives describe our longtime friend we've been talking about throughout the show today, Joe DiMessina. Mm-hmm. As she celebrates her 30th anniversary in country music this year, we have a special memory, a message for her fans that still holds true.
2: What would you like to say to the fans who've supported you so far?
3: Well, it's funny. I always make this, it seems like a speech, but it's really, truly from my heart. Before I sing Heads Carolina in a show, I say thank you very much to radio, because without radio, as I mentioned earlier, an artist is non-existent. And I have to thank them because they don't have to play the record. And as far as the people go, the audience, the listeners, the fan, every time they call a radio station, every time requesting the song, be it my song or anyone else's, anytime that they go to a show, buy a ticket for a show, or anytime they go out and get a copy of the album, those people have to realize how major of a part that they play in our lives, because they are helping to make our dreams come true. I mean, us as musicians. And some little kid could be sitting there 12 years old and saying, I'm just a kid out here on my bicycle listening to this record. I ain't nobody. Yeah, you're somebody. Because, you know, it's because of you that my dream's coming true. You know, or even some, that's like when I get gifts or when I get flowers, I always take them back to the bus with me, and I always try and find a special place. I remember somebody gave me a little horse, a little girl gave me a little stuffed horse. And I remember walking to the bus, and they're like, oh, wow, that's cute. I said, can you believe that somebody spent their hard-earned money on this? I know what it's like to have a $25 a week allowance, to spend half of it on an album or $3 of it on a rose to give you at a show. That's quite a sacrifice they make for us. So I love you guys. I know it sounds so deep just to say thank you, but that's it. They mean the world to us.
1: Oh, so beautifully said. You know, about 4 years ago, Jody discovered a couple of other fans named Cole Swindell and Thomas Rhett. They both wrote a new hit song inspired by Jody Messina's 1996 signature hit.
0: In turn, that sparked a resurgence for the song at karaoke bars, an appearance by Jody in the video for the song, and an expanded fan base with a solid tour schedule for Jody. I mean, how about that? The 2022 spinoff was She Had Me at Heads Carolina, a mega hit for Cole Swindell. And the original? Well, here it is. It was the debut single for Jody Messina 30 years ago, and now a platinum-selling song. Heads Carolina, Tales, California.

0: Launched her career, heads Carolina, tails California, Joe DiMessina on Crook and Chase. A legendary song from a legendary voice in country music. Joe D, girl, congrats on 30 years and still going strong. Now, get this. Just a few years before Joe D debuted on radio, Kenny Chesney was releasing his first single. His career and legacy will now be showcased in the newest Country Music Hall of Fame exhibit that's opening this weekend.
1: In honor, we are throwing back to the year 1999. With a string of hits already under his belt that year, Kenny Chesney was getting reflective in a way that may give you some insight into his emotions he's experiencing this weekend.
2: I remember the first time you got a number one record, you cried.
3: I did. I cry if I get a top 20 record these days. No.
2: That is, you know yourself better than anyone else. Oh. Do you think you could ever get so into yourself and so excited about yourself?
3: No.
2: You don't think you could?
3: I don't think so. I mean, I know. I mean, I've got too many people around me that would knock me down if I even attempted to be that way, you know, and I just, you know, I love what I do, and I hope I'm very successful at it, but I want to be, you know, relatable. You know, I don't want to be one of these guys that's so successful and thinks so much of himself that he can't hang out with anybody else. That's the only way that he can is if they are as successful as him, as me.
2: You want everybody to be able to approach you and talk to you and have a good time.
3: I mean, I want to be just like Teddy Gentry of Alabama.
2: Yeah.
3: I mean, he is the most down-to-earth person, and he'll sit and sign autographs and talk to people and laugh and cut up with anybody. You know, that's what I love about him, you know, and so I'd like to be just like that.

0: Kenny Chesney moving on up the charts, up two more spaces to number 8 with Carry On. Now, stay with us for more of this week's top hits, plus the new song from Ella Langley that is bound for the countdown.
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Behind You, You, Taylor Swift shifting from 9 to 7 on the chart this week. And another two-space gain for Kane Brown. Here he is at number 6 with Woman.

0: as we head into a break here, we are about to hear another new song from Lakeland Lemmings. Her big debut album is out this weekend.
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0: Crook and Chase Countdown is on the air, and we are closing in on this week's top song. 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
1: This is the latest from Ella Langley. She wrote this song about taking some time off last year from the pressures of being on the road, just to focus on her mental health, to revitalize. Here's Loving Life Again.

0: Langley is bound for the countdown with Loving Life Again. Those beautiful harmonies are from Ernest.
1: There you go. It just so happens Ella is also next on the official standings for the week. Ellen Langley and Morgan Wallen moved from 4 to 3 with I Can't Love You Anymore.

0: Can't Love You Anymore. Ella Langley and Morgan Wallen in ad number 3. And you know, love is one of many topics rising star Lakeland Lemmings sings about on her new self-titled debut album. She's from a small town, Henderson, Tennessee, with a big American dream, very confident in who she is and strong in her faith, helping her to establish her talents far beyond her years.
1: Things have been popping for you for about a year now as far as the Nashville situation.
2: Yeah, it's been crazy.
1: So here's the thing. I try to figure out someone like you and what your mindset could possibly be, because you have been doing this forever. You know, since you were just a good walk, probably. And so it's not like you're a newcomer, because you have experience all over the United States with performance, singing your songs in front of all kinds of audiences.
2: Yeah.
1: So this point, where now you're a big deal in Nashville, how does that compare to all that you have done in the years before?
2: I think it's kind of just that feeling of like, oh, wow, it's finally... like, all the hard work is paying off, and it's being shown. Because even though I'm only 19, I have been at this a while, it feels like. So to get recognized, or people have heard me through the grapevine here in Nashville, and I'll meet, like, these legendary songwriters, and they're like, oh, yeah, I know who you are, so-and-so told me. And I was like, what? This is awesome. So, yeah, it's been fun to be in the Nashville scene.
0: Well, the fact that you're 19, but let's talk about some of the achievements so far.
2: Yeah.
0: You started coming to Nashville, I think, when you're, like, 12 years old. So what do you do when you come to Nashville at age 12?
2: So I would, like, beg my parents. I'm like, I want to write songs and not just in my room by myself. And so, like, I actually reached out to songwriters and just, like, people I followed on Instagram. Mm-hmm. And I reached out, they're like, DM, and she's like, hey, would you want to write with me? And some of them actually wanted to write with a 12-year-old. So you
0: let them know you were 12?
2: Right. Well, okay. Yeah. Sometimes I would tell them once I was there when I trapped them. I'm just kidding. But yeah, they were like, I guess they were hoping I was the next Taylor Swift or something. I don't know. Sorry to let them down.
0: No.
2: But... I just got in the room and started writing when I was 12, and then landed a publishing deal at 17.
0: You know, it's amazing how much she has already accomplished. Lakeland Lemmings is a great new talent in country music. And now on Crook and Chase, here is another song from her debut album out this weekend. It's called He Ain't Coming Back.

0: ain't coming back. That is rising star Lakeland Lemmings from her self-titled debut album that has just been released on Quartz Hill Records.
1: My friends, we're just minutes away from this week's number one song, plus a major surprise for Jason Aldean fans, next on Crook and Chase.
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1: Partly cloudy overnight. There is a 50% chance of rain and thunderstorms toward morning. 71 for the overnight low, then a slight chance of rain and thunderstorms hanging around for early Monday. An afternoon high of 90. And we'll see what the cloud cover does tomorrow. It's going to be a humid day, too, so it's going to feel warmer than that. Then Monday night, a muggy night. Scattered evening thunderstorm is possible, about 76 for the low. And then on Tuesday, scattered thunderstorm still possible once again. A high of about 92, we're going to say, for Tuesday. So very warm the first couple days of this work week. It's going to be more humid. And then Wednesday, Thursday, Friday, a little less humid. And temperatures back down into the mid-80s for daytime highs.
15: 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Number two.

0: Morgan Wallen creeping on up there, up another space to number two with Don't We. And remaining at number one for a second week, Jason Aldean, who just kicked off his Songs About Us tour with three sold-out nights.
1: And to celebrate, Jason is releasing three of his albums on vinyl. They're coming out September 18th and include his self-titled debut album, Jason Aldean, from 2005, his multi-platinum Grammy-nominated award-winning album, My Kind of Party, from 2010, and They Don't Know from 2016.
0: All right, very cool, Mr. Aldean. And here he is now, his latest hit for a second week at number one, Jason Aldean, Don't Tell on Me.

0: It's now a multi-week number one. Jason Aldean holding on to the Countdown Championship title here on Crooked Chase with Don't Tell On Me.
1: All right, coming up on the next Crooked Chase Countdown, our first face-to-face meeting with Stella Lefty. We'll tell you what happened. And as students head back to high school and college, Luke Bryan tells the story of his college breakup that actually had a happy ending. And Morgan Wallen, this old guy, missed out on his first brush with fame by playing hooky from school back in the day. Oh. Some lessons from the stars who've been there.
0: Oh, shocking. All right. Till then, the Crooked Chase Countdown is a production of Jim Owens Entertainment and distributed around the world by Premier Networks. All rights reserved 2026. Executive producers, Crooked Chase. Associate producer, Jennifer Herron. And our engineer is Brian Talbot. I'm Charlie Chase.
1: I'm Lori Ann Crook. Have a great week. We'll see you next weekend for another Crooked Chase Countdown.

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1: Fox News, I'm Ted Lindner. Berlin police have shot and killed the man they say was behind a deadly vehicle attack at a Pride event this weekend.
2: German officials say all the evidence points to this being an Islamist terrorist attack because the suspect is a known radicalized member in Islamic circles.
1: Fox's Rebecca Castor saying this appears to be an Islamic terrorist attack. One person died. 29 others were hurt. Tropical storm Genevieve has strengthened into a Category 4 hurricane in the Pacific Ocean southwest of Mexico, but Genevieve expected to stay well out to sea. Hurricane Fausto is headed towards Hawaii, but may weaken to a tropical storm before that. It's currently a Category 2. And a massive wildfire in France forcing a new wave of evacuations, bringing the total to a staggering 220,000. Neighboring Spain also battling dangerous wildfires with evacuations under way along its eastern coast. One person's died in those fires so far. 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
4: Partly cloudy overnight. There is a 50% chance of rain and thunderstorms toward morning. 71 for the overnight low, then a slight chance of rain and thunderstorms hanging around for early Monday. An afternoon high of 90. And we'll see what the cloud cover does tomorrow. It's going to be a humid day, too, so it's going to feel warmer than that. Then Monday night, a muggy night. Scattered evening thunderstorm is possible, about 76 for the low. And then on Tuesday, scattered thunderstorm still possible once again. High of about 92, we're going to say, for Tuesday. So very warm the first couple days of this work week. Going to be more humid. And then Wednesday, Thursday, Friday, a little less humid. And temperatures back down into the mid-80s for daytime highs.

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3: I got upset when the cell phone people started sponsoring the NASCAR, because I'm a traditional, I like Winston. 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I mean, it was something. I always thought Steve Free Mini Pads ought to do NASCAR sponsorship. I just thought the announcing would be pretty cool. It's a beautiful summer's eve here at the track. The KY Jelly Car has just accelerated. The Vagisil Car has been itching and burning rubber all season out there. All right.
2: 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Laugh it off.
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3: Partly cloudy overnight. There is a 50% chance of rain and thunderstorms toward morning. 71 for the overnight low. Then a slight chance of rain and thunderstorms hanging around for early Monday. An afternoon high of 90. And we'll see what the cloud cover does tomorrow. It's going to be a humid day, too, so it's going to feel warmer than that. Then Monday night, a muggy night. Scattered evening thunderstorm is possible. About 76 for the low. And then on Tuesday, scattered thunderstorms still possible once again. High of about 92, we're going to say, for Tuesday. So very warm the first couple days of this work week. Going to be more humid. And then Wednesday, Thursday, Friday, a little less humid. And temperatures back down into the mid-80s for daytime highs.

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And now I'm back to let you know I can really shake them down.

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5: Because, you know, there's pressure to have fun on your vacation, right? 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They're like, oh, this was an enormous mistake. 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
8: 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Here's my song. 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This record is my way.

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3: Early thunderstorms possible for your Monday. Otherwise, partly cloudy this afternoon. About 91 for the afternoon high. A muggy Monday night for you. It's going to be humid and a low of 76 for Monday night. And then on Tuesday, scattered afternoon and evening thunderstorms once again. A high of about 92. Cloud cover both today and tomorrow will dictate our daytime highs. So could fluctuate a little bit. Either way, the heat index is going to be relevant too. It's going to feel very, very hot. Wednesday, Thursday, Friday, a bit better. We'll see sunshine, but temperatures will be in the mid-80s with a little less humidity, too, to finish out the work week.

the beach this summer.

0: This is what matters. This is beyond X's and O's. This is the difference mutual respect makes. This is what character looks like. This is what defines us in Kentucky. This is sportsmanship. School sports. It's not the outcome that matters most, but the way the games are played. This message presented by the Kentucky High School Athletic Association and the Kentucky High School Athletic Directors Association.
1: I'm Sue Guzman. A deadly shooting at a Seattle food festival. Two people confirmed dead, five wounded, including a two-year-old child. The gunfire breaking out at the event near the iconic Space Needle Sunday night, and at least one person is in custody, according to the mayor. After almost 2 weeks of U.S. strikes against Iran, the attacks have ended for now. Israeli Prime Minister Netanyahu telling Fox what he believes needs to happen to end the conflict altogether.
2: When this regime is either toppled or it's sufficiently weakened that it knows it has to end its nuclear program and has to change its course. That's really what President Trump is trying to achieve, and I back his fully.
1: Berlin police shooting and killing the suspected Islamic terrorist they say was behind the vehicle attack at a Pride event this weekend.
3: German officials say all the evidence points to this being an Islamist terrorist attack because the suspect is a known radicalized member in Islamic circles.
1: Fox's Rebecca Castor. 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
4: I went to one nutritionist. He says, the good news is you can have all the salad you want. Phew. That is good news. I was nervous. I came in here thinking, please God, anything. Don't take away my salad. How will I live without mixed greens? He wanted me to eat salad as the food. Salad's not food. Salad comes with the food. You go out, you order a steak, what do? They bring you a salad. They don't even charge you for it because it ain't worth anything because it ain't food. Salad is a promissory note that food will soon arrive. I never learned to think of salad as food. If I see a salad, I go, something good is going to happen soon. I'll wait right here.
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3: Early thunderstorms possible for your Monday. Otherwise, partly cloudy this afternoon. About 91 for the afternoon high. A muggy Monday night for you. It's going to be humid and a low of 76 for Monday night. And then on Tuesday, scattered afternoon and evening thunderstorms once again. A high of about 92. Cloud cover both today and tomorrow will dictate our daytime highs. So could fluctuate a little bit. Either way, the heat index is going to be relevant too. It's going to feel very, very hot. Wednesday, Thursday, Friday, a bit better. We'll see sunshine, but temperatures will be in the mid-80s with a little less humidity, too, to finish out the work week.

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2: News, I'm Ted Linder. A shooting at a Seattle food festival near the iconic Space Needle on Sunday night has left at least 3 people dead and 4 injured. Gunfire breaking out around 6 p.m. at the tail end of the festival, sending people fleeing for their lives. The injured includes a 2-year-old boy. At least one suspect is in custody this morning, according to the mayor, and one suspect is reportedly still on the loose. Berlin police have shot and killed the man they say was behind a deadly vehicle attack at a Pride event this weekend.
3: German officials say all the evidence points to this being an Islamist terrorist attack because the suspect is a known radicalized member in Islamic circles.
2: That's Fox's Rebecca Castor. One person died, 29 others were hurt. And Tropical Storm Genevieve has strengthened to a Category 4 storm in the Pacific Ocean southwest of Mexico. Genevieve expected to stay well out to sea. Hurricane Fausto headed towards Hawaii, but may weaken to a tropical storm. 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
4: Was a chubby kid in middle school for sure. I had asthma. Anybody have asthma here tonight? Hold your inhalers high. Don't be ashamed. That little asthma note from my doctor, that was my get out of gym free cards. What that was, just hand it over. There you go. That's your copy. Okay. It's laminated. Yeah, I got lots more. I'm going to have a seat. Oh, we're climbing the big rope today. I don't think so. I will not be getting friction burns on my crotch. I'm going to have a seat and wheeze to myself. That was eighth grade. Then ninth grade came. Suddenly it was the high school PE teacher. He wasn't having it. What is this? Asthma? I can cure asthma. I was like, you can what? His cure for asthma, y'all, he made me run what's called suicides. You guys know what that is, suicides? It's a horrifying series of wind sprints. They call it suicides. I don't know who named that, but let me tell you something. If you make a little fat kid run back and forth until he dies, that is homicide. That is not. They will prosecute you, pretty sure. Pretty sure.
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7: Early thunderstorms possible for your Monday. Otherwise, partly cloudy this afternoon. About 91 for the afternoon high. A muggy Monday night for you. It's going to be humid and a low of 76 for Monday night. And then on Tuesday, scattered afternoon and evening thunderstorms once again. A high of about 92. Cloud cover both today and tomorrow will dictate our daytime highs. So could fluctuate a little bit. Either way, the heat index is going to be relevant too. It's going to feel very, very hot. Wednesday, Thursday, Friday, a bit better. We'll see sunshine, but temperatures will be in the mid-80s with a little less humidity too to finish out the work week.

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1: News. I'm Sue Guzman. Seattle police with an update on a mass shooting at a popular food festival Sunday night.
2: One of the victims at Harborview Medical Center did not survive their injuries. So now we have a total of 3 fatalities out of those 7 victims.
1: That's Assistant Chief of Special Operations Tyrone Davis. A person is in custody. Cops are searching for additional suspects. U.S. airstrikes against Iran on hold for a second straight night. U.S. UN Ambassador Mike Walz telling Fox,
3: "We've had both Iman and Iran and a number of our other negotiators engaged at every level, from the most senior levels all the way down to the technical level over the past few weeks, and particularly in the past few days."
1: Crude futures are down 6% in response, and funeral services are scheduled in Washington, D.C. Tuesday for the late U.S. Senator Lindsey Graham. 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
5: I remember a couple years ago, the Hostess company went bankrupt. 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Just, it's the Twinkie burrito. We have stuffed a Twinkie full of taco meat, deep fried it.
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5: 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The blue Mountain Dew, too. I want the Baja.
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4: Early thunderstorms possible for your Monday. Otherwise, partly cloudy this afternoon. About 91 for the afternoon high. A muggy Monday night for you. It's going to be humid and a low of 76 for Monday night. And then on Tuesday, scattered afternoon and evening thunderstorms once again. The high of about 92. Cloud cover both today and tomorrow will dictate our daytime highs. So could fluctuate a little bit. Either way, the heat index is going to be relevant too. It's going to feel very, very hot. Wednesday, Thursday, Friday, a bit better. We'll see sunshine, but temperatures will be in the mid-80s with a little less humidity too to finish out the work week.

0: This is what matters. This is beyond X's and O's. 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This is what defines us in Kentucky. This is sportsmanship. School sports. It's not the outcome that matters most, but the way the games are played. This message presented by the Kentucky High School Athletic Association and the Kentucky High School Athletic Directors Association.
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2: My boy and his wife found out about this precious baby. 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And we would say, our baby. And then they started using words like boundaries. I thought to myself, they don't know what's about to hit them. They're going to have this precious baby, and they're going to be up all night, and that's going to go into weeks and months, and then my little daughter-in-law is going to start hallucinating. And then she's going to wake up in the night, and she'll be breastfeeding a lamp. And we'll see who's got boundaries.
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3: Early thunderstorms possible for your Monday. Otherwise, partly cloudy this afternoon. About 91 for the afternoon high. A muggy Monday night for you. It's going to be humid and a low of 76 for Monday night. And then on Tuesday, scattered afternoon and evening thunderstorms once again. The high of about 92. Cloud cover both today and tomorrow will dictate our daytime highs. So could fluctuate a little bit. Either way, the heat index is going to be relevant too. It's going to feel very, very hot. Wednesday, Thursday, Friday, a bit better. We'll see sunshine, but temperatures will be in the mid-80s with a little less humidity too to finish out the work week.

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1: I'm Sue Guzman. Three people are dead, four wounded in a shooting at a Seattle food festival. Assistant Chief of Special Operations Tyrone Davis.
2: Officers responded and addressed one of the shooters. That person gave up and was taken into custody. There was another person that we believe that was also involved that fled the scene, and officers began an active search for that person.
1: Two-year-old child among the injured. For the second night in a row, the United States has not launched attacks against Iran. Israeli Prime Minister Benjamin Netanyahu telling Fox what he believes needs to happen to end the conflict.
3: When this regime is either toppled or it's sufficiently weakened that it knows it has to end its nuclear program and has to change its course. That's really what President Trump is trying to achieve, and I back his fully.
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5: The things people wear to Walmart, I mean, what is going on? I mean, it's not even like dirty or tattered clothing. It's like they're wearing things to Walmart I've never seen a human wear outside of Walmart. I walked in one time, I saw a lady shopping. She wasn't even wearing a shirt. She had just pulled her sweatpants up to her armpits. Go late to Walmart. That's the best, right? 3 a.m., just a few gems walk around that place. Saw one guy shopping in a Snuggie, one of those backwards blanket things. That doesn't cry, I give up. I don't know what does. If you leave the house in flip-flops and a blanket with sleeves, you've given up. But I was drunk when I saw him. I was like, is that a wizard buying fiber bars? But it's just funny. I don't know if you know this, but Walmart actually encourages you if you're driving across country and you need to take a nap to sleep in their parking lots because they have lights and security and they're open 24 hours. And I've done it once or twice. Well, Mobile, Alabama, I slept in the Walmart parking lot. At 3 a.m., I get a knock on the window. I wake up and I look over. There's a guy, no shirt, jean shorts. I roll the window down and I go, yeah? And he goes, can you help with anything? I go, dude, I'm sleeping in my car at a Walmart parking lot.
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0: This is Kentucky Farm Bureau's Across Kentucky. New market intel from the American Farm Bureau suggests net farm income for next year will be lower than this year. Dr. Faith Parham says input costs spiked this spring and are expected to be even more challenging next year.
1: For 2026, we saw very volatile fertilizer prices and fuel prices right at planting season. So that drives up the cost of production there. And in 2027, we see again a record high production expenses. Even though fertilizer and fuel prices are forecasted to come back down a little bit, overall, every input cost is seeing an increase. And that's what's leading us to those record production costs for the next year.
0: Traffic in the Strait of Hormuz remains stalled due to the war with Iran. In addition, an escalation in the war in the Black Sea is preventing diesel and wheat exports from finding global customers. Those issues threaten to keep input costs high next year. This is Across Kentucky.
2: All right, class, let's hear what everyone did this weekend. Jill?
3: Well, I raised my older sister to a big oak tree. 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
2: Early thunderstorms possible for your Monday. Otherwise, partly cloudy this afternoon. About 91 for the afternoon high. A muggy Monday night for you. It's going to be humid and a low of 76 for Monday night. And then on Tuesday, scattered afternoon and evening thunderstorms once again. The high of about 92. Cloud cover both today and tomorrow will dictate our daytime highs. So could fluctuate a little bit. Either way, the heat index is going to be relevant too. It's going to feel very, very hot. Wednesday, Thursday, Friday, a bit better. We'll see sunshine, but temperatures will be in the mid-80s with a little less humidity, too, to finish out the work week.

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2: And I'm Lori Houchins. Mostly cloudy skies. We have 72 degrees.
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3: News. I'm CJ Papa. Cops in Seattle believe two people opened fire at each other, killing three people, wounding several others, including a two-year-old child. Seattle Assistant Chief of Special Operations Tyrone Davis.
4: One of the shooters, that person gave up and was taken into custody.
3: Davis says they're actively searching for the other alleged gunman. Seattle Mayor Katie Wilson.
5: Our focus right now is on supporting the victims.
3: This happening during a food festival. A pause in U.S. strikes inside Iran.
6: The White House is making clear that the military option remains on the table, but officials are giving diplomacy and intense economic pressure time to work. The U.S. naval blockade remains in effect, costing the regime hundreds of millions of dollars per day.
3: That's Fox's Trey Yanks in Tel Aviv. But the Jordanian army says that down two drones, no casualties or material damage reported. 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
1: For Monday, it is July 27th, and from the Studio 101 News Desk, I'm Chris Jesse. An active weather pattern for July continues across the region as storms move through again on Sunday evening in portions of western Kentucky. Western Hart County received a severe thunderstorm warning late Sunday. Several trees and power lines were reported down. A few of those were in Horse Cave. Utility companies across Hart County are now reporting all customers with power. Counties west of I-65 were more impacted by storms late Sunday. Several power outages still reported in western Kentucky. Authorities in Edmondson County say a Litchfield man was arrested last week following a disturbance in the Sunfish community. According to the Edmondson County Sheriff's Office, deputies were called to Sunfish Beespring Road early Wednesday morning when a woman reported that her son, identified as 35-year-old David Hensley, had awakened during the night and began acting erratically. She told deputies Hensley struck her in the face, prompting her to flee with her grandchild to a nearby home and call for help. When deputies arrived, they say Hensley was spotted running naked through a field, ignoring repeated commands and continued shouting threats toward the victim. As officers attempted to take Hensley into custody, he became combative, kicking deputies and claiming he had taken various drugs. Hensley was eventually subdued and transported to Hart County Jail, where he remains on a $10,000 cash bond and a court appearance scheduled for Tuesday. He faces charges which include public intoxication, indecent exposure, disorderly conduct, menacing, terroristic threatening, assault of a police officer, domestic violence assault, resisting arrest, and endangering the welfare of a minor. Pretty warm to start off this work week. A couple of hot days ahead for us. Details are on the way in just a few moments.
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1: 68-year-old Ronald Babcock of Bowling Green passed away Thursday, and a funeral service is scheduled for this morning at 11 at Coward and Parrott Funeral Home. 73-year-old Dale Martin, known as Marty Huffman of Glasgow, passed away Thursday at his home. A funeral service is scheduled for 1 this afternoon at Hatcher and Sadler Funeral Home. 71-year-old Jeffrey Saling of Bee Spring passed away Thursday at his home. A funeral service is scheduled for 1 this afternoon at Grayville Funeral Home. 89-year-old Wesley Carter Hogan of Cave City passed away on Friday. A funeral service is scheduled for 2 this afternoon at Patton's Cave City Chapel. 64-year-old Mary Jane Oakes of Glasgow passed away on Friday. A funeral service is scheduled for 11 Tuesday morning at Hatcher and Sadler Funeral Home. And burial will follow in Happy Valley Memorial Gardens. Visitation is from 8:30 a.m. until service time on Tuesday at Hatcher and Sadler Funeral Home. 88-year-old Jesse Cleston Hornback of Sonora passed away Friday at his home. He was a member of Oak Hill Baptist Church and a U.S. Army veteran. A funeral service is scheduled for 1 Tuesday afternoon at Dixon Rogers Funeral Home in Magnolia, and burial will follow in Oak Hill Baptist Church Cemetery. Visitation is from 9 a.m. until service time Tuesday at Dixon Rogers Funeral Home. All times are Eastern. 38-year-old William Howard Russell of Lebanon passed away Friday at University of Louisville Hospital. A funeral service is scheduled for 11 on Wednesday morning at Gupton Landrum Funeral Home, and burial will follow in Russell Cemetery at Gabe. Visitation is from 3 until 8 p.m. this evening, from 7 a.m. to 8 p.m. on Tuesday, and from 7 a.m. until service time on Wednesday at Gupton Landrum Funeral Home. 84-year-old Don Renfro of Clevet passed away on Saturday at TriStar Centennial Hospital in Nashville. He was a member of Poplar Spring United Baptist Church, and a funeral service is scheduled for noon Wednesday at Poplar Spring United Baptist Church. Burial will be in Beaver Dam United Baptist Church Cemetery. Visitation is from 4 until 7 p.m. on Tuesday at Patton's Brownsville Chapel, and from 10 a.m. until service time Wednesday at Poplar Spring United Baptist Church. 84-year-old Carl Roman Sparks of Glasgow passed away on Friday. A funeral service is scheduled for 1 Thursday afternoon at A.F. Crow & Son Funeral Home. Cremation will follow. Visitation is from 10 a.m. until service time Thursday at A.F. Crow & Son Funeral Home. 79-year-old Gary Smith of Glasgow passed away last Thursday at his home. A graveside service is scheduled for 2 this Friday in Neal's Chapel Cemetery. Hatcher & Sadler Funeral Home is conducting that arrangement. Lori Houchins is in the Studio 101 Radar Lab.
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2: partly sunny today. We'll see a high near 91, heat index values around 103, with a heat advisory in effect for today. Overnight, a 30% chance of showers and thunderstorms, low of 76. Mostly sunny Tuesday, we'll see a high of 92, and partly cloudy Tuesday night with a low around 67. Midweek on Wednesday, sunshine returning with a high of 86, and for Thursday, we'll see sunny skies, high near 87. Mostly sunny by Friday with a high near 87. Right now, 72 degrees, mostly cloudy skies. 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
13: It's Monday, Kentucky New Week News Sports. Hey, I'm Scott Fitzgerald. Let's jump into it with some round ball, right? Big Blue Nation still live in the basketball tournament as La Familia is headed to the TBT Final Four.
14: Good one. Yes!
15: Yeah, go ahead. He senses it, and man, is he delivering.
13: Yeah, the Kentucky alumni squad rallied from a late deficit to stun Boeheim's Army 70-66 at Memorial Coliseum. Archie Goodwin, the star, pouring in 30 points, but he chalks that up, of course, to his teammates.
16: It's an amazing feeling. I think that my teammates and the coaching staff, they do a really good job of giving me confidence and putting me in a position to be there to make those shots. It's just about makes and misses at that point, which that falls on me. And I've always been that way. If you give me the opportunity, then I'll live with the results because I work hard at my craft.
13: Yeah, and La Familia advanced to Wednesday night's Alumni Bracket Championship matchup. That'll be in Lexington against the winner of tonight's Wichita State Aftershocks in the JAX Hooks. That is the Kansas alum team. We'll recap it all for you right here on the Kentucky News Network. How about we turn to baseball in a steamy St. Louis afternoon yesterday? It was this guy.
17: Wrong pitch. Oh, yeah. Into right field. Down for a hit. Stevenson comes home. Sal Stewart delivers.
15: Can he be any more automatic?
13: Right on, Cowboy. Rookie Sal Stewart delivered the go-ahead RBI single in the 10th. The Reds are coming home with momentum. They took 2 of 3 from the rivals, the Cardinals. They grind out a 5-3 10-inning win. Although the biggest concern is Spencer Steary left the game with right wrist pain. He is headed for imaging and a visit with a hand specialist. Next up, the Natty opens a home series that tonight against Cleveland. Chase Burns will get the nod. And Louisville basketball is adjusting its preseason trip to the Bahamas. They cut down their schedule from 2 exhibition games down to 1. That'll be tomorrow. Have a great day, Kentucky. I'm Scott Fitzgerald.
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0: right, another Monday morning up at Adam. Lori, Chris, Dwayne, and another heat advisory day, too. Hey, it's summer. It's Kentucky. That's how we roll. Expect the hot one to get out and get her done early today.
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0: to a Monday. Up
1: here we be.
0: I just wish it quit storming on the weekend.
1: Yeah, we've been getting that a lot.
0: You didn't probably even wake up last night, did you?
1: Not really.
0: Yeah.
1: No.
0: Well, it rocked and rolled a little bit on the western half of Hart County. There were trees down in Horse Cave, several trees down in Horse Cave, power outages around here. And then further to the west, I was looking earlier, I think about 100 people still without power in Grayson County. And then you get over into western Kentucky, and they had a lot more stuff, several little counties way over yonder. So,
2: did you storm much after 10 or 10:30?
0: It didn't hear that. I mean, that line that you obviously saw come through, but the rest of it never made it this far south. So,
2: they kept showing Hart County was in the black and we wasn't going to get anything. And then all of a sudden, right before it gets here, then they break it out and include us.
0: Hart County was not in the thunderstorm watch issued yesterday afternoon. We were on the border. Everybody to the west of us was. But in the, as you mentioned, is that one cluster moved south. It kind of spread apart and got into the western part of the county from a lot of the areas, again, around Grayson County over Nolan Lake. Got kind of not hammered, obviously, with the same type of storm, but certainly insult to injury and more wind and trying to clean stuff up, trees everywhere, and then more limbs again. It's been a weird July in that respect. You know, in true form, we'll see if August turns off 96 and dry as a bone.
1: Yeah.
0: So,
1: it may be weird too.
0: Who knows? Like I said, we are in Kentucky, and nothing should surprise. If there's one thing that's consistent, it's inconsistency.
1: Right. Yeah. So, right. It may be a cool August.
0: We always talk about how we never seen this before in Kentucky. Yeah, we have. It's just we're out of sight and out of mind. Don't remember it too much. Looking through the weekend, I kept my nose out of the news for the most part of the weekend, or at least on the national front. I don't know if we're, bulls going up or down. Or somebody asked me yesterday, family member said, do you think gas going to hit $5 a gallon? I said, here's what I think. I don't know what's going on over yonder. I said, here's what I think. I think they have tested us to the point where they know we're about at the breaking point. I feel that way. I feel like if they may spike it for a day or something just to
1: see,
0: just to get it, you know, in our minds. But I feel like if based upon just where it kind of it's floated the last couple of months, if it were to go, say, another 50 cents higher, generally speaking, another step up, I feel like it would really start to affect. You'd see some other fallout from it. And I know we're already seeing a lot of that, but I mean, I think you'd really start to notice big changes with other things that it would affect. So to this point, people have just kind of lived with it and made adjustments. And we looked at summer traffic numbers this last week for the summer preliminary traffic data. People hadn't stopped going.
2: I didn't know until
0: 65 numbers are strong as ever.
2: I told you I worked out all day Saturday, so I got some manual labor in all day. Lost a couple of pounds Saturday. I did.
1: You
2: out in the hot. Yeah.
1: What were you doing, Dwayne?
2: I was cleaning up a rental house.
1: Oh, okay.
0: Whatever I tried to get done last week, the day that it was nice before it got real hot, but I didn't get my weeding done, so I had to do that. It was hot.
2: I'll tell you how, I wasn't in shape, and so I told him, I said, I'll go get our lunch. Well, there was four of us, five counting me. And I came back with 10 Cokes and 10 cheeseburgers. Get us just one cheeseburger. That's all we want. And I came back with 10, and I came back with 10 drinks.
1: You was going to make them work all day, wouldn't you?
2: And they looked at me, and I was like, I don't know what I was thinking. I just wasn't thinking.
1: Y'all just eat.
2: I wasn't thinking. But anyway, I saw
0: a clip. Going to White Castle. Just get a sack and a case full and bring them on.
1: I'm sure they didn't go to waste.
2: I saw a clip last night where that, I guess, Iran and United States there's been a ceasefire going out for the last couple of days.
0: Yeah, I did hear that on the Fox update there.
2: So I don't know if that's going to affect...
0: Somebody hadn't, so we'll see.
2: I think Netanyahu from Israel, he's coming in today or tomorrow.
0: Yeah, we're so used to it now, like it's not news anymore unless something really monumental happens again, because, it's just, I wasn't alive during Vietnam, but full disclosure, so I don't know what, but it's hard to compare, and that's not the same type of war, I get it, but I'm talking about as far as just, like a path to nowhere. Uh-huh. It feels like, and like, I know there's an ultimate goal here. I get that. And we're all concerned about resources. And, if you don't know about the way oil moves across the world and reserves here versus reserves there and where oil, if you don't understand that, you need to understand that. Yeah. But at the same time, like, it's not the same kind of comparison, but it's also not the same world, though, with our instant news and everything. Uh-huh. You had nightly news reports when you would, back in that day. But as far as the road, it feels like a road to nowhere to me.
2: Yeah.
0: Is what it feels like.
2: It's affecting the Red Sea now. So they're doing their shipping through the Red Sea. And I heard a guy of the night on TV said, we're never going to kill them out with their missiles. Their missiles are down in the ground. Mm-hmm. And we've not even basically really touched where they're at.
0: Well, and geographically, I don't know what the strategic abilities are to do other things, to like bypass, we don't fix this, we bypass it with a heart transplant, with a bypass transplant, not transplant, with a bypass, when you have something blocked in your heart. I don't know what the opportunities are logistically to avoid the situation. Like, eventually you can just walk around the situation. But I don't know if that's possible here or not, how important and strategic that the strait is over there. So we all complain about gas, but, oil companies have a tremendous stake in not only what's going on here, but around the... it's business. And it's hard for you and I sitting in our chairs to understand what that's like to have to manage and run those companies and make sure that, regardless of your profits, to make sure the process gets done from A to Z so that the consumer gets their gas, their oil, all the things that oil produces in this country. For it to get to a usable form for us and whatever that is, it is a process.
2: It isn't an obvious thing that we don't have enough reserves to take care of us.
0: Well, and we keep eating into...
2: Because if we did, I don't think we'd be over there.
0: Yeah, and we keep eating into what has been stockpiled, and that's from what I'm... when you read and you hear the... do you believe what oil execs say? Are they saying stuff to grease our ears? That's a whole other story, but when they seem to talk business sense amongst themselves, when you get the clips of those kinds of conversations, they talk about... Yeah, it's going to take us X number of years to get the supply we're eating into now built back up to that reserve level, and we're constantly eroding away things they've kind of been putting up for a rainy day for a long time. Mm-hmm. And, when supply goes to the point where we can't fulfill our needs, and again, oil is used in so much. We think about just gas prices, there's so much stuff that's gone into this, and when it's not there anymore, it doesn't matter about the price.
1: Right.
0: They can't fulfill you and I and what we need as a culture and a society's needs for oil. That gets a little scary, too. But to lighten it up a little bit, Lori, did you ever play a... I think I may have asked you this not too long ago. Were you ever part of a prank as a kid? You said you were pretty straight-laced, right? You weren't in a pack of gals who went out,
1: No, I wasn't doing anything a big
0: mischievous.
1: Prankster.
0: Mischievous.
1: Nothing too big.
0: You
1: were
0: nice.
1: Mm-mm.
2: She was a good little girl. Daddy wouldn't even let her go out on Friday night.
0: You didn't toilet paper Miss So and So's house.
1: No, I don't remember toilet paper nobody's house. Mm-mm.
0: Toilet paper too valuable.
1: Yeah, I guess it was. Yeah, because I didn't do it.
2: She would have been the one that got the toilet paper and took it home so Mama could use it.
1: Uh-huh. Oh. Mm. I think we did get some trees toilet papered one time, mm-hmm. or maybe a couple of times. But yeah.
2: You got yourself trees.
0: Well,
2: right?
1: Done to us, you know.
0: It's 6:33. You never underestimate what the next trend of doing something stupid is, right? We've had Tide Pod eating. We've had.
1: Yes.
0: Sniffing this, sniffing that. The one that still just blows my mind, TikTok challenge here of a few years ago, was where people would put their car in, like, you know, leave their car in, or, like, low gear.
2: Yeah.
0: And then get out and do a dance with the door open and then jump back in their car and drive away.
1: That's crazy.
0: You don't remember this?
1: No, I remember you talking about this, yes.
2: I watched it. Yeah.
0: Like, I just, like, that kind of stuff. Well, there's a new trend.
1: Oh, no.
0: And it's a cousin of Ding Dong Ditch. Did you ever do that?
1: No. What's that?
0: You never played Ding Dong Ditch?
1: I don't even know what that is, Chris.
0: Where you go, you run up, you ding dong somebody's doorbell, and then you run away.
1: Oh, no, I haven't done that.
0: And you hide in the bushes just to see them answer the door and go, who's here? I mean, it's a cheap thrill, I guess.
1: I could see how it would be fun to watch someone else in your friend party mm-hmm. do that.
0: Yeah.
1: And go hide and watch.
0: Yeah, that's great entertainment.
2: But then they came up with these little cameras outside your house.
0: Well, we're going down that road. When we come back, there's a new version of Ding Dong Ditch, and police are warning kids not to do it.
2: Yeah.
0: And it's not just because it's a prank, but...
1: It's dangerous.
0: It's a little bit dangerous. We'll talk about it when we come back. 6:34, Lori's got your forecast, and we got our history lesson, too, for this July 27th. Stay with us.
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10: I remember a couple years ago, the Hostess company went bankrupt, and then like a month later, some mysterious entity saved them from bankruptcy. I thought for sure it was Taco Bell. I was waiting for that commercial. For years, I was waiting for that commercial, right? Just, it's the Twinkie burrito. We have stuffed a Twinkie full of taco meat, deep fried it.
9: Sir, would you like Twinkie cream or sour cream?
10: I don't care if it's coffee cream. I would like my Twinkie burrito, some fire sauce, two Ho-Ho Loopas, and a Mountain Dew. The blue Mountain Dew, too. I want the Baja.
4: Laughs on break.
11: That's funny right there.
4: 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WLOC.
10: And a Mountain Dew. The blue Mountain Dew, too. I want the Baja.
4: Laughs on break.
11: That's funny right there.
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0: soupy morning, and tomorrow's going to even be worse. Tomorrow morning will be... Just don't even take a shower tonight.
1: Just don't walk. Just do it in the morning.
0: Just lay down on the floor with the dog.
1: Yep.
0: Get up. Put a sign on your back. Not responsible for what I smell like.
1: Mm.
0: Okay.
1: That's going to be a nice day.
2: Yeah. Is this the dog days of summer?
0: Not there yet. 6:38 the time. What have we got on our history lesson for today?
2: Well, let's go back to 1953. The Korean Armistice Agreement was signed at Panmunjom, ending 3 years of fighting on the Korean Peninsula that killed an estimated 4 million people. 1789, this day, President George Washington signed a measure establishing the Department of Foreign Affairs, forerunner of the Department of State. In 1909, during the first official test of the U.S. Army's first airplane, Orville Wright flew himself and a passenger, Lieutenant Frank Lom, above Fort Myer, Virginia, for about an hour and 12 minutes up in the air.
0: Yeah. Huh. We did it.
1: Yeah.
0: What?
2: 1981, six-year-old Adam Walsh was abducted from a department store in Hollywood, Florida, and was later killed. Adam's father, John Walsh, subsequently became a victims' rights activist that we see on TV today, and in 1988 launched and hosted the television show America's Most Wanted. So 7 years later, he started hosting that show, America's Most Wanted, John Walsh.
0: Okay.
2: 2018, the White House announced that North Korea had returned the remains of what were believed to be the U.S. servicemen killed during the Korean War, with a U.S. military plane making a rare trip into North Korea to retrieve the 55 cases of remains. And then we move on to songwriters or birthdays today. Singer-songwriter Bobby Gentry is at the top of the list at 84 years of age.

0: out at you.
1: All right, Olympic gold medal figure skater Peggy Fleming having a birthday today. She's 78. Comedian Bill Engvall is 69.
2: Oh, I watched some of him over the weekend.
0: Here's his son.
1: Okay. Former professional wrestler Triple H is 57.
2: Yeah.
1: You know him, Lori?
2: I know Triple H. Big guy.
3: Don't they all wear masks? How do you know what they look like today? Don't they all wear masks these days?
2: No, not all of them.
3: Not all of them? Mm-mm. Okay. See, no. I told you what I know about.
1: Where in the world do you watch this stuff?
2: Oh, I remember Triple H from years ago.
1: Okay, I was going to say, I didn't even know there's even a channel showing that stuff.
2: Oh, I'm sure there is.
3: It's out there.
1: All right, comedian Maya Rudolph is 54.
3: Saturday Night Live fame. Maya's a... She did a number of vice presidential and political impersonations in her time. She did some good ones.
1: Okay. Former Major League All-Star Alex Rodriguez, 51 today. And the baby of the day is golfer Jordan Spieth, 33 years of age.
3: 33? Oh, my.
1: 33.
3: I don't know where Philip was watching when I woke up yesterday after lunch from my...
1: You mean lunch put you down?
3: From my couch snoring session.
2: Took a little nap.
3: Well, I didn't aim to. My head just went back and I was gone.
2: He was out?
3: Yeah. Next to
1: was it the fried chicken?
3: No, they had steak.
2: Chicken salad?
1: Oh, no, they had steak.
3: They had steak yesterday. This was a good birthday get together.
2: Steak.
3: Anyway, I don't know where Jordan Spieth is on the list these days, but look at those golfers. I knew none of their names.

0: like. I mean, even golf. Like, golf used to be an old man's game.
1: Yep.
0: It's not no more.
1: I guess not.
0: It's a young man's game, and it's competitive as ever. And, like, golly. Can't even have an old person sport anymore.
2: You mean Tiger wasn't playing?
0: No. No.
1: He was not playing.
0: No. July 27th, birthdays real quick. Haley Gardner, happy birthday. We've got Rodney Houchins on the list. Scotty Jones is on the list. Christina Dial. Happy birthday to Debbie Bailey.
2: Uh-huh.
0: Sharon Carroll's on the list.
2: She is.
0: Leanne Kidd, happy birthday. Nancy Goldsmith's on the list. Aiden Daniel Biggs, happy birthday. Boyd Rexroad, happy birthday to Boyd. And then Richard and Tamara Terry have an anniversary today. That's my July 27th list. We got plenty of room for others on there, too, at 270-786-4400. 270-786-4400. All right. What are kids doing? New trend. Don't know. I'm not on TikTok. I see the TikTok reels fly by on Facebook.
1: Uh-huh.
0: A lot of times, but I'm not on TikTok. I will never be, and I mean, it's just not my thing. And most of what I see on there is just not funny.
1: Yeah, right.
0: Mm-hmm. It's a stunt. I don't know. It's not my breed of humor. But anyway, TikTok trend now involves a version of kind of Ding Dong Ditch that we talked about earlier, and that's just a classic old game. Kids in neighborhoods used to walk up to homes, and they would ding the doorbell and try to run away and not be seen, and then try to get where they could see somebody come out to the front door and look around, be like scratching their head, what in the world, who's there, you know, like calling and hanging up on somebody. I never understood that. What kind of...
1: I've done that before.
0: Oh, hey. You can't even hear what they say, or like, if you're going to call, like, you would love to have had a camera there when they answered the phone. They slammed it back down. If I ever find out who's calling me and hanging up, I'm on.
2: Is your refrigerator running?
0: Oh, my. Well, you better go catch it.
1: Oh, man.
2: You never got any of those calls at 1:30, 2 o'clock in the morning?
0: Not that time of morning.
1: No, not usually, no.
0: But every now and then, get a call and somebody hang up on you. First time, you wouldn't think a whole lot of it, but if it happened two or three times, you're like,
1: something going on.
0: Yeah, I'd eventually, even as a kid, I would say, if you're dialing the wrong number, this ain't the right one. Quit calling. My girlfriend's going to be calling in a minute.
1: That's right. Don't be tying up the phone.
2: After two or three calls, I just lay the phone off the hook.
0: Well, the people would do that, too.
2: Mm-hmm. And then you got that.
1: Gonna finally give up.
0: We'll teach them. We'll teach them. All right, this is a version of Ding Dong Ditch, but it's where some guys, and this has apparently been going on in Kansas, Wichita, is where they've had some problems with police. Kids running around kicking doors.
1: Kicking doors.
0: And then running away.
1: Yeah, I wouldn't like that either.
0: I don't know. I mean, knock on a door, but why are you kicking a door? And you
2: could kick it in.
0: Well, that's how. I don't think their intent has been malicious to, like, destroy property, but that's what's happened in a few cases. You know, the doors maybe not with the best lock on them or whatever. Maybe not even locked. You know, just have a latch, and they've done some damage. But either way, police are saying kids have a tendency to kind of jump right in and follow with other kids, where maybe, you know, as an individual, they wouldn't do something like this, but in a pack, they'd be more
1: likely to do it.
0: That, nothing ever good happened when you all together.
1: Right.
0: Well, police are saying you could cause damage to a door again, which has happened. A lot of other things could happen, but you might just wind up with a homeowner that's a little bit on edge.
1: Yes.
0: So they're warning kids, you know, what seems like an innocent, funny thing, somebody hiding, trying to take a video for your TikTok in the background, you never know.
1: Yeah.
0: We talked about road rage. You never know what that other person behind the door might have. And if they see you kicking at a door, what's your thought? They're trying to...
2: Break in.
0: So, I mean, that opens up a lot of interpretation there that may not be intended, but nonetheless. So police are warning kids not to... Here's the point. Don't go kicking on doors.
1: No, don't do it.
0: No reason to do that. One police officer in Wichita, police chief there, says it goes back to parents. Teach your kids to make decisions that their future selves will be proud of. And it says, he said also as parents, we've got to be nosy with kids, what they're up to, whether that's through social media or just in the neighborhood and the places they visit and where they're going. Don't just let them roam, and don't just let them have haphazard access to everything. Like,
1: yeah,
0: that's a recipe for bad stuff happening. So, all right, well, there's the new TikTok trend that hopefully doesn't catch on any more than already has. I haven't seen any of these, but I've saw.
1: Me either.
0: I saw this out. This news story was out of Kansas, but I've seen some other news stories mimicked around the country where kids are latching on to, kicking on doors and.
1: Oh my goodness.
0: And whatnot. So, well, school will be back in session soon. They won't have time for such foolishness.
1: We hope so. Yeah.
2: Unless they don't get their homework and then do other things.
0: Oh my. Oh my.
1: The homeschoolers are out prowling. Oh.
0: Yeah, Lori, the stereotype is those kids don't do such things.
1: Well, that's what they say, but now kids are kids, let me tell you.
0: Kids will be kids.
1: Kids will be kids.
0: All right, well, whatever you got going on, I guess. As we look at this evening, Reds, they took 2 out of 3 over the weekend from your Cardinals, Gary Gardner. I don't know if that makes you feel good or bad.
2: But they're so far back, I don't know.
0: It don't matter. They ain't going to do nothing no way. Yeah, the Reds, they're still, I think, in what is the toughest division in baseball. But you know, up until a few weeks before the All-Star break, at least they were still in the hunt. Don't know so much now. There are several games. Well, they're just 6 games below 500.
2: Oh, really?
0: Yeah, they're 49-55, which is better than I thought they were. Let me see where they are in the wild card. Let me pull the wild card up here. They're 5 games back of the wild card, so they're still not out of, I mean, hey, weirder things have happened.
2: Well, yeah.
0: Cincinnati's kind of the breaking line, though, because the next team down after that in the wild card, you've got Cincinnati at 5 games back for the wild card. San Francisco, big jump there is 10.5 games back. So, wild card right now, Cubs, Phillies, Arizona have the wild cards. Then next is Pittsburgh and Washington and St. Louis all a game out. San Diego 2 games out. Miami 3 and Cincinnati 5. And then again, the big drop-off after that goes to 10 games with 3 teams below that. So it could be an interesting finish up to the season. Division leaders, your Dodgers have got 67 wins. Oh, my. Milwaukee right behind them at 66 wins.
2: Uh-huh.
0: And the Braves have 62 wins, so more power to them. And the American League just, you know, for what it's worth, and they're not terrible, but they're a good step behind the National League, I feel like, this year in just overall quality. Tampa Bay has 62 wins, but they don't have any of the 60-game winners in the whole shooting match. So National League has three. American League only has 160-plus game winners. And, again, the Dodgers leading everybody.
2: And best Milwaukee's hot, too.
0: Yeah. Dodgers-Milwaukee, both with the 2 best records in baseball. Dodgers are at 67-39, Milwaukee 66 against 39 losses. So that's pretty good for baseball this time of the year to be still at that winning percentage this time of the year. So, by the way, the Reds start a series with interstate rivals Cleveland tonight. That says 6:10. I don't know if that's Eastern time or not. I need to pull the chart on this. But, 6:10 Central time. So we'll be on the air at 5:40. Guardians at Cincinnati tonight. And then they play, I think they play 2 before they get out of town here. 3. They got 3. And then Pittsburgh comes to town for big 4-game series this weekend, division rival. So, all right. Well, baseball. The Reds. Go Reds. We'll take a break, come back. National Day calendar?
1: Yep. Coming up.
0: Anything intriguing catch your eyes? You peered across it first?
1: Well, there's one that I don't want to do, but it's on there.
0: Oh, my. What does Lori not want to do? We all.
2: It's got to be manual labor.
1: Really, Dwayne? Thanks a lot.
0: National Clean Your Car
1: Out. That one.
0: Is it Clean Your Car Out Day?
1: Forget that.
0: 6:52.
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0: 6:56, heading towards 7 on a Monday. Up and Adam, Lori, Chris, Dwayne with you. What are we celebrating today?
1: Well, it is Bagpipe Appreciation Day.
2: I can't play it.
1: How many bagpipe players do you think we have in Hart County?
0: I'd say there's one.
2: At least one?
1: Okay.
2: All right.
1: It's Cross Atlantic Communication Day.
0: Okay.
2: We're communicating.
1: Yeah. Hey, over there.
0: It's just not a big deal anymore.
1: No.
0: I can't imagine. Think about the things in life that, our parents or our four, grandparents, just such a struggle and was so amazing to them. And we're just like, It's just not even moving to us anymore. It's so usual or so mundane or so normal that
2: I know it.
0: Again, ice and air conditioning.
2: Back then, that's a big thing.
0: All right,
1: let's get into some food. It's National Chicken Finger Day.
2: Chicken fingers.
0: Do you have a favorite chicken finger? Chicken, I don't know why they call them fingers, but.
2: Yeah, is that including like chicken tenders?
0: Yeah.
2: Those kinds of things.
1: Give me honey mustard sauce.
0: It's usually breast meat.
2: Yeah, I like the breast meat. Whose is it? Is it Burger King?
0: Hardee's has their.
2: Oh, they have the. Yeah, their chicken used to be good. I hadn't ate it for a while. But I know with Burger King, their chicken nuggets or whatever they call them, they're actually pretty good. I'm not sure if they're chicken, but...
1: Is anything any better than Chick-fil-A, though? I mean, they've got pretty good chicken.
0: I'm stuck on right now the Slim chickens.
1: Really?
2: I've got to try that, Chris.
1: What's different from it and Chick-fil-A?
0: I don't know.
2: Is it cooked well done?
0: It doesn't feel well done, but you know it's well done.
2: Okay.
0: I don't know how to explain it.
1: Is it chicken fingers or...
0: They're chicken fingers, tenders. I mean, they're usually interchangeable. I don't like the heavy breaded,
2: the crust?
0: The Dairy Queen type chicken tenders. I've got to where I don't like those as much as I do the other kind of breaded chicken tenders. I don't know.
2: All right.
1: Moving on. It is National Creme Brulee Day.
0: Creme Brulee. All right.
1: National Love is Kind Day.
2: Love is kind.
1: Yep.
2: All right.
1: National New Jersey Day.
2: Jersey.
0: What have we gotten to that Lori doesn't want to do yet?
2: Not yet.
0: Or is it coming
1: up? I think it's coming up. National Sleepyhead Day.
2: Oh, I don't mind that one. I have that one.
1: Okay. It's National Take Your Pants for a Walk Day. Rediscover the joy of a good walk.
0: Take your pants for a walk.
2: Sounds good in my mind.
1: This one must be the one that she don't want to do.
0: Yes.
1: It's National Walk on Stilts Day.
2: Yeah, I don't want to do that one.
1: Why not?
2: I can't imagine trying to do that.
1: I believe I could get a crowd down here if you'd walk on them.
2: No, not me. No. You can.
0: My dad worked in the home building industry, aside from being a farmer growing up. I think they farmed for the hobby, and he laid brick and built homes for the real money. What Mama always said, anyway.
2: Oh, okay.
0: But I remember, they'd be working on a home. I went with them a lot in the summer, just go with them to work. And the drywallers would come in where they were working on a home. And you know what drywallers, how they work on ceilings, right?
1: On stilts?
0: Yeah, they don't use ladders.
2: So they're on stilts?
0: They put the extensions on. And I wanted to do that so bad. I thought, man, that's... And even every now and then, if they go to lunch or something to be nobody in there, I just didn't know how to put them on and stand up on them. I didn't know how to.
2: I'd fall for sure.
0: Yeah. But walking around on them had to be fun. I mean, they're looking up, they're mud, mud and ceiling. Just got those on.
2: They do it like it's nothing?
0: Oh, yeah. Walking around. I can hear that sound, that clunk, clunk, clunk sound. They'd walk around with them.
2: Like giants.
0: I just never got to do that.
2: Try it now, Chris.
0: Bucket list. Dizzy enough now, probably not all too. All right. We got our birthdays on the list here. It's 7 o'clock. We got to take a news break. Coming back next hour, we'll give you a chance to win this morning. We are counting down the days of summer. They are dwindling. And Beach Bend Park open daily now, but they're... full week season wraps up here in just a couple of weeks. I know as kids go back to school and stuff, they lose a big part of their workforce.
1: So we need to unload some of these.
0: So, yeah, even if you've got tickets, you know.
2: You better be going.
0: Go and get those things unloaded here because, you know, weekends are usually a little more crowded, too.
2: Oh, yeah.
0: And if you can get away in the weekday, it's usually a little less hectic and a little more fun to fly through the park. Or
1: I don't think we may have a special guest coming in next hour.
0: All right. Well, that works too. All right. So we head towards 7 news time next. 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
2: And I'm Lori Houchins. We have fog and mist and 71 degrees.
1: And I'm Dwayne Forbes. Your Fox News update is next. It's presented by the People's Bank of Cave City in Glasgow.
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10: Foster, 7 people are shot at a food festival in Seattle. 3 are dead, 4 wounded, including a 2-year-old boy.
11: There were 2 people who we believe were shooting at each other.
10: Assistant Police Chief Tyrone Davis says one of them is in custody. It's been 3 nights of no new airstrikes in Iran.
12: White House officials are making clear the military option remains on the table, but they are looking at different efforts for both diplomatic solutions and other intense economic pressure, giving this time to work. The U.S. naval blockade does remain in effect, costing the regime hundreds of millions of dollars per day. Axios reports that the top U.S. military commander in the Middle East, Admiral Brad Cooper, recommended stopping the bombing campaign around the Strait of Hormuz because it has reached the limit of its effectiveness, according to 2 sources with knowledge of his position.
10: It's Fox's Trey Yanks. 300,000 people are ordered from their homes because of wildfires in France and Spain. 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
0: For Monday, it is July 27th, and from the Studio 101 News Desk, I'm Chris Jesse. An active weather pattern for July continues across the region as storms move through again on Sunday evening in portions of western Kentucky. Western Hart County received a severe thunderstorm warning late Sunday. Several trees and power lines were reported down. A few of those were in Horse Cave. Utility companies across Hart County are now reporting all customers with power. Counties west of I-65 were more impacted by storms late Sunday. Several power outages still reported in western Kentucky. Authorities in Edmondson County say a Litchfield man was arrested last week following a disturbance in the Sunfish community. According to the Edmondson County Sheriff's Office, deputies were called to Sunfish Bee Spring Road early Wednesday morning when a woman reported that her son, identified as 35-year-old David Hensley, had awakened during the night and began acting erratically. She told deputies Hensley struck her in the face, prompting her to flee with her grandchild to a nearby home and call for help. When deputies arrived, they say Hensley was spotted running naked through a field, ignoring repeated commands and continued shouting threats toward the victim. As officers attempted to take Hensley into custody, he became combative, kicking deputies and claiming he had taken various drugs. Hensley was eventually subdued and transported to Hart County Jail, where he remains on a $10,000 cash bond and a court appearance scheduled for Tuesday. He faces charges which include public intoxication, indecent exposure, disorderly conduct, menacing, terroristic threatening, assault of a police officer, domestic violence assault, resisting arrest, and endangering the welfare of a minor. Pretty warm to start off this work week. A couple of hot days ahead for us. Details are on the way in just a few moments.
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0: ...68-year-old Ronald Babcock of Bowling Green passed away Thursday, and a funeral service is scheduled for this morning at 11 at Coward and Parrott Funeral Home. 73-year-old Dale Martin, known as Marty Huffman of Glasgow, passed away Thursday at his home. A funeral service is scheduled for 1 this afternoon at Hatcher and Sadler Funeral Home. 71-year-old Jeffrey Saling of Bee Spring passed away Thursday at his home. A funeral service is scheduled for 1 this afternoon at Grayville Funeral Home. 89-year-old Wesley Carter Hogan of Cave City passed away on Friday. A funeral service is scheduled for 2 this afternoon at Patton's Cave City Chapel. 64-year-old Mary Jane Oakes of Glasgow passed away on Friday. A funeral service is scheduled for 11 Tuesday morning at Hatcher and Sadler Funeral Home, and burial will follow in Happy Valley Memorial Gardens. Visitation is from 8:30 a.m. until service time on Tuesday at Hatcher and Sadler Funeral Home. 88-year-old Jesse Cleston Hornback of Sonora passed away Friday at his home. He was a member of Oak Hill Baptist Church and a U.S. Army veteran. A funeral service is scheduled for 1 Tuesday afternoon at Dixon Rogers Funeral Home in Magnolia, and burial will follow in Oak Hill Baptist Church Cemetery. Visitation is from 9 a.m. until service time Tuesday at Dixon Rogers Funeral Home. All times are Eastern. 38-year-old William Howard Russell of Lebanon passed away Friday at University of Louisville Hospital. A funeral service is scheduled for 11 on Wednesday morning at Gupton Landrum Funeral Home, and burial will follow in Russell Cemetery at Gabe. Visitation is from 3 until 8 p.m. this evening, from 7 a.m. to 8 p.m. on Tuesday, and from 7 a.m. until service time on Wednesday at Gupton Landrum Funeral Home. 84-year-old Don Renfro of Clevet passed away on Saturday at TriStar Centennial Hospital in Nashville. He was a member of Poplar Spring United Baptist Church, and a funeral service is scheduled for noon Wednesday at Poplar Spring United Baptist Church. Burial will be in Beaver Dam United Baptist Church Cemetery. Visitation is from 4 until 7 p.m. on Tuesday at Patton's Brownsville Chapel, and from 10 a.m. until service time Wednesday at Poplar Spring United Baptist Church. 84-year-old Carl Roman Sparks of Glasgow passed away on Friday. A funeral service is scheduled for 1 Thursday afternoon at A.F. Crow & Son Funeral Home. Cremation will follow. Visitation is from 10 a.m. until service time Thursday at A.F. Crow & Son Funeral Home. 79-year-old Gary Smith of Glasgow passed away last Thursday at his home. A graveside service is scheduled for 2 this Friday in Neil's Chapel Cemetery. Hatcher and Sadler Funeral Home is conducting that arrangement. Lori Houchins is in the Studio 101 Radar Lab.
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2: Partly sunny today. We'll see a high near 91 and heat index values around 103. For the overnight, a 30% chance of showers and thunderstorms, low around 76. Mostly sunny Tuesday with a high of 92 and partly cloudy skies Tuesday night, low of 67. Looking at Wednesday, we'll see sunny skies with a high of 86 Thursday and Friday. Sunny skies with a high of 87 both days. And currently we do have some fog and mist. We're at 71 degrees. 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
17: New week, new sports, Kentucky. I'm Scott Fitzgerald. Let's jump right into it, shall we, with some round ball. Big Blue Nation still alive in the basketball tournament as La Familia is headed to the TBT Final Four.
18: Good one. Yes!
19: Yeah, go ahead. He senses it, and man, is he delivering.
17: Yeah, the Kentucky alumni squad rallied from a late deficit. They stunned Boeheim's Army 70-66 at Memorial Coliseum. Next up, they'll take on the winner of tonight's Wichita State Aftershocks JHX Hooks game. That is the Kansas alumni. That'll happen on Wednesday. The Reds are back home with some momentum in a steamy St. Louis yesterday. Rookie Sal Stewart delivered a go-ahead RBI single in the 10th, and they pound out a 5-3 10-inning win over Seattle. They're 5 games now back at the wild card as they welcome Cleveland tonight. And Louisville basketball adjusting its preseason trip to the Bahamas. They've cut the schedule down to just 1 game. That'll be tomorrow. Make it a great day, Kentucky. I'm Scott Fitzgerald.
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0: Welcome back to Studio 101 WLOC, live here at 19 after 7 o'clock. And we got special guest Aaron Jaggers with us with Mumfordville Tourism Commission. And a good morning.
1: Good morning.
2: Morning.
0: How are things in Mumfordville?
1: Well, trying to get ready for this weekend.
0: Are they still there this morning after a storm last night?
1: It is, thank God.
0: Thank God, electric not going off. Did you have any damage or anything?
1: Nope.
0: No damage? Well, that's good. Yeah, that's good.
1: So anyway, this Saturday, everyone, it's Marty Brown in Miles Apart. Of course, show starts at 6, vendors at 3. Everyone come out and enjoy themselves. There is a chance of rain, I believe, though.
0: Well, there's always a chance of rain. We're in Kentucky.
2: Maybe it won't be much.
0: Yeah.
1: Yeah. Let's hope not. 80 degrees up 82, something like that, so it shouldn't be too bad.
2: That's pleasant.
0: Yeah, that's very pleasant.
1: Anyway, other than that, and Crashers is next month, so Okay. Everyone loves the Crashers.
0: Yeah.
1: So,
0: you're speaking about Marty Brown. Now, he has, he's written some songs, hasn't he?
1: He's had several hits that he's wrote. Let's see here. High and Dry. Wildest Dreams. Make You Feel My Love.
2: Oh, that's a good one.
1: To the Moon. And the list goes on and on. So.
0: Did you say that he wrote I'm From the Country?
1: Yes.
0: Okay. I'm going to try to get that in here. This, sung by Tracy Byrd that sort of, made a hit. And I heard Marty Brown sing this, and I thought he did a much better job than even Tracy Byrd. But here's a little bit of that song that he wrote, I think.
2: Can we go with Wayne?

0: that way.
1: All right, so that's going to give you a little sampling of what you're going to hear from Marty Brown.
0: Yep. Everyone come out and enjoy the evening.
1: Yeah.
0: Free event.
2: You want me lots of food?
0: A lot of food vendors. Don't think there's many regular vendors setting up, but that's okay.
1: Food vendors going to set up, you say, at 3 o'clock?
0: Yes. Generally, they start. Actually, they normally get there earlier than that, but yeah, around 3. It's when they start serving.
1: And then the show starts at
0: 6.
1: Is that right?
0: 6 o'clock.
1: 6 yeah. o'clock.
0: Yeah. Miles apart.
1: All right. And so I guess folks need to bring their lawn chairs?
0: They do. I believe the ground might be wet.
1: So they're going to be right there in the courthouse lawn, or is it going to be across?
0: Yeah, just 3057, like it normally is.
1: Okay,
0: you
1: yes.
0: know. And, of course, around the square there.
1: Yeah. So, anyway.
0: Yep. So that's about all we got going on right now. I think baseball and softball signups are going on until the 1st, so you got this week. Logan, I guess, overslept this morning, so he's not here.
2: Still enjoying the
0: soccer.
2: Summer.
0: I forgot about soccer.
1: Yeah. So. Getting back to the concert for just a moment, we'll get on. We'll get on the other. Is that the last concert that you had? I was watching. Somebody was well. In fact, not just somebody. Several were doing live Facebook, and you had a crowd.
0: I did. I was rather impressed.
1: Very big crowd.
0: About 1,200 people, I think.
1: Yeah.
0: So
1: it was huge. It seemed like everybody was having a good time, patting their feet and listening to the music.
0: And while your listeners are listening, if you find a tree, you'll find a garbage can. That helps me out a lot on Sunday.
2: Yeah.
1: Okay.
0: People don't see the before and after, the work that goes in. I mean, generally I'm there's the Kentucky Headhunters, it was an 8-hour day afterwards cleaning up. I did have more trash cans, well, the same amount as Kentucky Headhunters on the last one, and I was there about 30 minutes, so that was a huge difference. But people generally picked up after theirself, but yeah, people don't see that part.
1: Yeah.
0: But anyway, other than that, I believe we're good.
2: All right.
0: So, ready to go.
1: You got the Marty Brown, and who was the other group?
0: Miles Apart.
1: Miles Apart.
0: Yeah, they were here the last couple of years, and very good country singers.
1: Uh-huh.
0: So
1: this is for the month of August.
0: That's right. And then, of course, September is the Crashers, and I do not remember who's opening.
1: Okay.
0: Right off.
1: So the Crashers, I know, have been a big hit here around Mumfordville.
0: They have.
1: Yeah.
0: Real big. I think they're a big hit everywhere they go. Pretty upbeat.
1: You know where Marty Brown's from?
0: Franklin, ain't it?
2: Is that right?
0: I believe.
2: All right. Okay. Local boy.
0: Yeah.
1: Yeah.
0: Called him, talked to his wife. I know we got to, of course, we cater their meals. And I'm going to call her today and see if they want beans and cornbread instead of the usual.
1: Okay.
2: Hey, I take that.
0: So,
1: yeah.
0: I got a feeling he's not like some of the others.
1: Yeah.
0: So,
1: yeah, I think he's.
0: And he might just want food truck food. That would be all right with me.
2: Oh, that's good too. Yeah.
0: So, saves me a little time.
1: Well, yeah. Yeah. I don't even realize what kind of a job and responsibility you have. You know, people come and they watch Marty Brown or whoever that's in concert.
0: Right.
1: And then,
0: get in the car and go
1: home.
0: Yeah. Takes all day Friday. And then, of course, I get up and close the road 5 o'clock Saturday morning. And I don't leave till 1 o'clock Sunday morning. So, I got to set up and wait till they tear down the stage and pack it up and leave and that sort of thing. So
1: you're the last one to leave.
0: I'm the last one to leave. Yeah.
1: Okay.
0: Normally Logan and I are the last ones to leave.
1: Yeah. Mm-hmm. So you got a big responsibility and a lot on your shoulders.
0: Hey, we've got a scavenger hunt coming up in October.
1: Okay.
0: Sort of like we did last year. That was a big hit.
1: Mm-hmm.
0: Of course, you know, things probably be hidden around the courthouse and on government property, I should say. Down at Thamel Stovall Park again.
1: Okay.
0: Riddles will be coming out. That, to me, was fun for everyone. so many people got out for that. Even people from Lexington came down. And they found a couple, so,
2: Well, good.
1: That makes it a lot of fun.
0: Yeah.
1: I guess there'll be some food vendors down there for that?
0: No, this is all week.
1: Oh, it is
0: all this
1: week.
0: Stuff, yes. These things are hard to find.
1: Okay.
0: There's riddles, and you just keep hunting until you find, I guess it'd probably be pumpkins again or something.
1: Now, are you the brains behind all this?
0: Well, got to give it to Fran on that one.
1: Okay.
0: And then, of course, Mason. He's my guy that kind of helps with events. So.
1: Uh-huh.
2: Cool.
0: He's the one who comes up with the riddles.
1: Okay.
0: And, he really enjoys that. But anyway, got that. And then, of course, we'll have candy handing out around the square. And Christmas bowl may be here before we know it, November.
2: Oh, my goodness,
1: you're talking about that. It's going to be here.
0: Yep.
1: We're on the verge of school starting. And you mentioned about the sign-ups for, is it for Little League that's coming up?
0: I believe so. And then soccer. I'll get it straight.
1: Is those seasons getting ready to get underway?
0: Yeah, I believe so. Sometime in August. All I know is August 1st is the last day you can sign up your kids. BufferVilleSports.com is the website. If you got any questions, call the Welcome Center, and we'll get you in contact with Heather, Logan, or somebody that can answer questions. I have not a clue about it. Although I'm kind of over it, we've kind of put Logan pretty much over the ball field, but I look over him kind of, so.
1: Okay.
0: Anyway.
1: Sound like you've got a full plate of activities going on all the way around and a lot to keep up with. And
0: It's a lot to it.
1: You talked about the Welcome Center. Let's talk a little bit about it before we let you go today, and that is it open every day, or what are the hours of the Welcome Center?
0: Yeah, 8 to 4, Monday through Friday.
1: Okay.
0: Closed on Saturdays. Oh, well, I'm thinking about it. If you go down Thamestovo Park, you will see the new signs I got put up through a grant. They're kind of educational, very neat, of all the birds here in Kentucky, butterflies, pretty much any kind of animal species you can think of is down there, mammals, even the foot tracks. They're neat. They're, I think, 36 by 40 or something like that.
2: Oh, okay.
0: Around the walking trail. As well, you'll see the new picnic tables, all new picnic tables made out of Kentucky recycled tars.
1: Okay.
0: So I got a grant for that, and as well as the benches at the pickleball courts, new trash cans. So trying to do little at a time to fix it up. The bathrooms are closed because I believe some kids vandalized it, and I'm just not going to reopen it and keep paying to have it redone. I mean, if there's groups going to be down there, then I'll be glad to open it. But in keeping them open from now on, that ain't going to happen.
1: Okay.
2: Gotcha.
0: You got stuff ripped off the wall, and, you know, it costs money. Someone's got to pay for it.
1: Yeah.
2: That's true.
0: So, luckily, we didn't have any floods this year, so that was a good thing.
1: Mm-hmm. Yeah. A very good thing.
0: Yet.
1: Yeah.
0: With this weather, who knows?
1: But. All right. So, everybody, keep in mind about Saturday afternoon. Get there. If you want to get there a little bit early, find you a good parking space and get ready to have a great time. And Marty Brown and folks will be there, and then all the food trucks around the courthouse square, and get some good food. I'm sure it'll be some funnel cakes and everything else, too. You can buy stuff on a stick. And I'm sure, I don't know, Aaron didn't say anything about it, but there may be some children's activities as well.
0: Yes, Christian will be there.
1: Okay.
0: His stuff, so.
1: Yeah, okay. Well, that's good. Oh, yeah, that's a neat sign that you've got down at Thamestovo.
0: Those are...
2: I hadn't been down there for a while, so I'm anxious to go see it.
0: Yeah, it's good. It's good.
2: That'd be nice.
1: Yeah.
2: Great place to take pictures, too.
0: And everyone, of course, I made a sign about the Hellbing, or what is it called? The Mud Dogs, they're called.
1: Yep.
0: Hellbinders, I think they're called. Their technical name.
2: Okay.
0: Anyway, a lot of people didn't realize what they were, or even they lived in the river. But I do remember catching them when I was younger, fishing.
2: So it's a learning thing, too.
0: Hey, it's pretty neat.
1: Yeah. Well, we want to thank you for stopping by. Anything else you need to leave with us for?
0: I don't think so.
1: Okay. Well, it's good for you to come in this morning, be a reminder of things that's coming up this weekend. Of course, usually, you know, the first Saturday of a new month, you've got Cars and Coffee down in Cave City, and you've got the concerts in Mumfordville. A lot of things going on around the area.
0: Now, the Cars and Coffee, it's early in the day, is it not?
1: Yes, it is. It's early morning.
0: They can go to that and come to us at full day.
2: Yeah.
1: You can go down there and get you some coffee and kick the tires and just have a good time.
2: Enjoy.
1: Thank you, Aaron.
0: Y'all
1: for
0: have
1: in.
0: A good one.
1: You too. All right. We'll be back. Studio 101 Live.
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16: 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I thought to myself, they don't know what's about to hit them. 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
13: Presented by Bank of Buffalo, we do have a heat advisory in effect for today. Partly sunny at a high near 91. The heat index values around 103. Overnight, a 30% chance of showers and thunderstorms, and we'll see a low of 76. Taking a look at tomorrow, mostly sunny, a high of 92. And by Wednesday, sunshine at a high near 86. And right now, we have fog and mist, and we're at 71 degrees.

0: right, let's take a look at this Dayton entertainment history. First of all, 1958, Esso Oil, formerly known as Standard Oil, later known as Exxon, issued a report warning that listening to rock music in the car could waste gas because the rhythm can cause the driver to unconsciously jiggle the gas pedal. So anyway, that's something that's included in our entertainment history this morning. And next up, it was 1974 this day, John Denver's Annie's Song hit number one for the first of 2 weeks in a row.
1: Let me get John over here started.

That was 1974. John Denver and Annie's Song hit number one for 2 weeks in a row. 1985, Paul Young hit number one with Every Time You Go Away, a cover of a Hall & Oates song released in 1980. Only Hall & Oates cover to ever make the top 40.

Also in 1985 at Albert's Hall in Toronto, the blind 19-year-old guitar sensation Jeff Healey joined Stevie Ray Vaughan and Albert Collins on stage for a rousing jam session that got a lot of press. Healey quickly formed the Jeff Healey Band, which gets signed to Arista Records and has a hit of 1988 with Angel Eyes. They also appear in the movie Roadhouse, playing the house band where Patrick Swayze's character works as a bouncer. There's that hit, 1988, Angel Eyes.

And the final note was 2021, 5 years ago today, that Dusty Hill of ZZ Top died at the age of 72, ended a 51-year run where the band's lineup was always Hill, Billy Gibbons, and Frank Beard.

0: There's a little bit of ZZ for you there this morning here at 7:43, and we're going to take a break, and when we come back, I'm going to take a look at the announcements we have for this week and some reminders for you of what's going on here in Central Kentucky, and we hope you'll stay with us.
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0: tomatoes, different colors. 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Kentucky Proud stuff is here. So we've got a little bit of everything. So come out and see us. We're open Monday through Saturday from 8 to 5, closed on Sunday.
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0: And a good morning, 14 here before 8 o'clock, and we'll do something here about giving away some tickets in just a few minutes, but we did want to give you some reminders of what is coming up this week and what's going on. And the Kavarna Lady Colonels have opened gym every Tuesday and every Thursday until further notice. So we wanted to get that passed along to you again. The gymnasium at Kavarna is open for Lady Colonel practice, and that's every Tuesday and every Thursday until further notice. Also, the Kavarna Family Resource Centers presents ReadyFest 2026, and that's coming up this Friday from 9 until 11 at the Cave Area Conference Center. And they're going to be giving away free school supplies while they last. It's open to all students attending Kavarna schools. Free school supplies, vendors will be set up, and a lot more going on. Open enrollment, preschool through the 12th grade. And again, that's at the Cave Area Conference Center in Cave City. Gets underway at 9 a.m. Studio 101 has plans of being there as well. So keep that in mind. Also, the next Horse Cave Board of Architectural Review meeting scheduled for 3:30 this Wednesday at Horse Cave City Hall. All citizens are invited to attend that meeting. And then let's take a look this Saturday. Subaru will take center stage at Cave City Cars and Coffee. So whether you've owned one for years or just picked one up, or you've always wanted a WRX with gold wheels, come on out and hang with everybody this Saturday morning from 8 until 11. Cave City Cars and Coffee. Enjoy coffee, cool cars, visit with some great people. Bring your Subaru or whatever you drive. And then we want to remind you, coming up also Saturday night, this was Saturday morning, Saturday night, Mumfordville will turn into a summer stage that you heard Aaron Jaggers talk about a moment ago. Miles Apart will kick it off on Saturday afternoon at 6. And then Marty Brown will take the stage under the stars. Vendors, plenty of food, live music all evening long. Bring your lawn chairs. Don't miss out. Vendors will open at 3. Concert begins at 6, and there'll be plenty of fun. Understand there'll be activities for the children as well. So think Christian's going to be there with several things, too, going on. All right, Lori, you got anything?
1: Well, are we ready to lick a lyric yet?
0: We're ready to lick a lyric. Anytime you're ready, I'm ready.
1: I'm going to give you the line, or maybe two lines. We'll see how it goes, of a particular song. You'll need to be our first caller who can tell us what the title of the song is, or the artist. And we're going to give you a couple of passes to go to Beach Bend. So good luck. Our number is 270-786-4400. Here is the line of the song. There's her rings, all her things, and her clothes are in the closet. There's her rings, all her things, and her clothes are in the closet.
0: All right, so we're looking at the lyric this morning and giving you a chance to win a pair of Beach Bend Park tickets, 270-786-4400. Or if you want hot rods, we've got those tickets here too. So you can take your choice, or even a train ride.
1: All right.
0: I think we've got somebody. We may have a winner. All right. And good morning. Who are we talking to? Good morning. Who are we talking to?
2: Maddie Pettit.
0: Maddie Pettit. Good morning. How are you?
2: Good morning. How are you?
0: I'm doing good. All right, Lori.
1: All right. The line is, there's her rings, all her things, and her clothes are in the closet. Can you name the song?
2: Grand Tour by George Jones.
1: That's correct, 100%.
0: Wow.
1: You won.
0: Right on the money.
1: Yeah.
0: All right, what would you like to have this morning, Maddie?
2: I only heard the Beach Bend ticket, so I guess just those two.
0: Okay, we got Beach Bend, we got hot rods, or train rides?
2: I'll do Beach Bend.
0: Beach Bend. All right, Maddie Pettit, thank you so much for calling in this morning.
2: Yeah, you're welcome.
0: All right.
1: Thank you.
0: All right, let's take another call here. Good morning. Who are we talking to?
3: Emma Biggs.
0: All right, Anna. Are you wanting to play?
3: Yeah, it's
0: Georgetown. Yeah, we didn't had a winner, but I'll go ahead and give you a pair of tickets as well. How about that?
3: All right, sounds good. Thank you.
0: Anna Biggs.
1: Put her down for Beach Ben.
0: Is it Beach Ben? Anna?
3: Emma?
0: Are you there?
3: MMA. Hello?
0: Okay, are you there?
3: Yeah.
0: Do you want Beach Ben?
3: Yeah, that's great.
0: Okay. All right, thank you so much.
1: We got it.
3: Thanks.
0: All right. We'll do one more person. If you've not won a pair of Beach Ben tickets, we'll give you a pair this morning. If you'll dial us up right now, 270-786-4400, you don't have to do anything except call, give us your name, and you've got a pair of Beach Ben tickets. So it's that easy. So if you want a pair, you can do that right now here before we close it out, get ready for 8 o'clock news and some other things that's coming up today. But anyway, we're here this morning. It is a Monday morning. Last week. It's the last week of
1: July.
0: Yeah, it is.
1: Man, things are happening quick right now.
0: They are. It's going to move quickly, too. You know what? It really is. And we've got a caller here. Mm-hmm. And good morning. Who are we talking to?
4: Cheryl Bruton.
0: Cheryl Bruton. We've got a pair of tickets for you, Cheryl.
4: Thank you.
0: All right. Thank you so much. Hope you have a blessed day.
4: Thank you. You too.
0: All right. We'll do one more. Good morning. Who are we talking to?
5: Shane Hunt. How are you?
0: I'm doing good. What's your last name, Shane?
5: Hunt.
0: Shane Hunt. You've got a pair of tickets, okay?
5: Oh, great. Thank you.
0: All right. Thank you. Have a good day.
5: All righty.
1: Congratulations.
0: Yes. Yes, ma'am. All right. And I've got a song right now by Johnny Paycheck. All right.

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5: Fox News, I'm CJ Papa. New development in the war with Iran.
6: According to Ukrainian President Volodymyr Zelensky, this weekend Ukrainian forces struck Iranian vessels that were carrying military cargo between Russia and Iran in the Caspian Sea. Zelensky posted to X saying, "We also achieved very strong results with long-range strikes in the Caspian Sea, including vessels used in military cargo shipments involving Iran, as well as a warship."
5: Fox's Trey Yanks in Tel Aviv. Cops in Seattle say one gunman under arrest the other.
7: There was another person that we believe that was also involved that fled the scene, and officers began an active search for that person.
5: Seattle Assistant Chief of Special Operations Tyrone Davis, the gunfire killing at least three people during a food festival, four injured. A two-year-old boy as well, officials say, is in the hospital. 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
2: for Friday. It is July 24th, and from the Studio 101 News Desk, I'm Chris Jesse. Power companies wrapped up repairs for the area on Thursday following this week's round of severe weather. Several thousand customers combined from Hart and surrounding counties were without power Tuesday night. Crews from Farmers RECC, Kentucky Utilities, Tri-County Electric, Nolan RECC, Warren RECC, Taylor RECC, and neighboring providers have worked round the clock since then to restore electricity. Most were back on by late Wednesday with a few lines in the hardest hit areas near Nolan Lake and Uno still down. Final outages were resolved by Thursday afternoon. All utilities in Hart and bordering counties now report zero outages related to Tuesday's storms. Two new Police Academy graduates are joining neighboring law enforcement agencies. With Thursday's graduation of Class 570 from the Kentucky Department of Criminal Justice in Richmond, Rebecca Parsons joins the Glasgow Police Department and Tavion Mitchell joins the Greensburg Police Department. These new officers and their 28 classmates from around the state received over 800 hours of training during the 20-week course at the training center in Richmond. After finishing up in Seattle and a day off on Thursday, the Reds, well, they stop in St. Louis on their way back home to play a weekend series with the Cardinals. Game time tonight, 7:15 for the first pitch and 6:45. Our coverage begins from St. Louis here on WLOC Sports. Reds return home Monday to Great American Ballpark in Cincinnati for an interleague series with in-state rival Cleveland. A warm-up as we head through the weekend into next week is in our forecast. Details are coming up in just a couple of minutes.
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2: Partly sunny today, about 91 for the afternoon high and a heat index of around 103. We are under a heat advisory today. A 30% chance of showers and thunderstorms this evening. An overnight low of 76. It's going to be a nasty, muggy, warm evening across the region. Then mostly sunny tomorrow. Probably looking at a heat advisory again. 92 for tomorrow's high. And then partly cloudy tomorrow night. A little cooler, a low of 67. Some drier air actually filters in here midweek. Wednesday, Thursday, Friday. We're looking at sunshine rest of this week. Looks like daytime highs will be in the mid, maybe even the mid to upper 80s by Friday. About 86, 87 should catch us the rest of this week. 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
13: 68-year-old Ronald Babcock of Bowling Green passed away Thursday. Survivors include his wife, Brenda Babcock, two sons, George Judd of Greene County and Joe Judd of Indiana, a sister, Deanna Lee of Florida. 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Burial to follow in Greene County Memory Gardens. Visitation is in progress. 73-year-old Dale Martin Marty Huffman of Glasgow passed away Thursday at his home. He was a member of the Bethel Independent Baptist Church. Survivors include his wife, Connie Huffman, his daughter, Marcia Coy, five grandchildren, his brother, David Butch Huffman. Funeral services for Dale Martin Marty Huffman will be held this afternoon at 1 o'clock at Hatcher and Sandler Funeral Home. Visitation is in progress. 71-year-old Jeffrey Saling of Beespring passed away Thursday at his home. He attended Christian Home General Baptist Church. Survivors include his wife, Floyus Whitaker Saling, three sons, Jesse Clay Whitaker, Randy Dwayne Saling, and Jeffrey Daniel Saling, all of Beespring. Two sisters, Doris Vinson of Pig and Shirley Sanders of Litchfield. Funeral services for Jeffrey Saling will be held at 1 p.m. this afternoon at Gravel Funeral Home. Burial to follow in the Saling Vincent Cemetery. Visitation is in progress. 89-year-old Wesley Carter Hogan of Cave City passed away Friday. He was a member of the New Hope Missionary Baptist Church and a U.S. Army veteran. Survivors include his wife, Elsie, three children, Debbie Hatcher and Stephen Hogan, both of Cave City, and Leslie Vance of Canmer. 10 grandchildren, 18 great-grandchildren. Funeral services for Wesley Carter Hogan will be held this afternoon at 2 o'clock at the Patton Funeral Home, Cave City Chapel. Burial to follow in the Denison Hogan Cemetery. Visitation is in progress at the Patton Funeral Home, Cave City Chapel. 64-year-old Mary Jane Oakes of Glasgow passed away Friday. Survivors include her husband of 45 years, Jimmy Oakes, two children, Sam Oakes and Jennifer Wyatt, two grandchildren, one brother, Willie Emberton, two sisters, Debbie Plemons and Pamela Pritchett. Funeral services for Mary Jane Oakes will be held at 11 a.m. Tuesday at Hatcher and Sadler Funeral Home. Burial to follow in the Happy Valley Memorial Gardens. Visitation beginning at 8:30 on Tuesday at Hatcher and Sadler Funeral Home. 88-year-old Jesse Cleston Hornback of Sonora passed away Friday at his home. He was a member of the Oak Hill Baptist Church and a U.S. Army veteran. Survivors include his wife of 66 years, Eula Hornback, his children, Julie Dobson, Ricky Hornback, and Jessica Ash, a sister, Sharon Nunn, seven grandchildren and 12 great-grandchildren. Funeral services for Jesse Cluston Hornback will be held at 1 p.m. Eastern Time Tuesday at Dixon Rogers Funeral Home in Magnolia. Burial to follow in the Oak Hill Baptist Church Cemetery. Visitation beginning after 9 a.m. Eastern Time Tuesday at Dixon Rogers Funeral Home. 38-year-old William Howard Russell of Lebanon passed away Friday at University of Louisville Hospital. Survivors include his daughter, Tilly Wren Russell of Indiana, his father, Gary Dean Russell of Summersville, his mother, Rosemary May of Lebanon, a sister, Shannon Whitlock of Hodgenville, and the mother of his daughter, Shaylin Potts. Funeral services for William Howard Russell will be held at 11 a.m. Wednesday at Gupton Landrum Funeral Home. Burial to follow in the Russell Cemetery at Gabe. Visitation through 8 p.m. this evening from 7 a.m. to 8 p.m. Tuesday and after 7 a.m. on Wednesday at Gupton Landrum Funeral Home. 84-year-old Don Renfro of Clebit passed away Saturday at TriStar Centennial Hospital in Nashville. He was a member of the Poplar Spring United Baptist Church. Survivors include his wife, Carlene Webb Winfro, his son, Tim Winfro of Florida, five grandchildren, and six great-grandchildren. Funeral services for Don Renfro will be held at 12 noon Wednesday at Poplar Spring United Baptist Church, burial to follow in the Beaver Dam United Baptist Church Cemetery. Visitation from 4 until 7 p.m. Tuesday at the Patton Funeral Home, Brownsville Chapel, and then after 10 a.m. on Wednesday at the church. 84-year-old Carl Roman Sparks of Glasgow passed away Friday. Survivors include his wife of 64 years, Edith Sparks, his sons Tim Sparks and Chris Sparks, four grandchildren and seven great-grandchildren. Funeral services for Carl Roman Sparks will be held at 1 p.m. Thursday at A.F. Crow and Son Funeral Home with cremation to follow. Visitation beginning after 10 a.m. on Thursday at the funeral home. 79-year-old Gary Smith of Glasgow passed away last Thursday at his home. Survivors include his partner of 26 years, Karen Nunn of Glasgow, his daughter, Kimberlyn Rosini of New York, two grandchildren, two great-grandchildren, a brother, Dick Smith of Louisville. Graveside service for Gary Smith will be held at 2 p.m. this Friday at Neal's Chapel Cemetery. Hatcher and Sadler Funeral Home is in charge of the arrangements.
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0: Good morning, everybody. Welcome to Swap Shop here on a Monday morning, July 27th, and it's good to have you listed in, and I hope that you'll give us a call this morning if you've got something for sale, something you're looking to buy, or maybe a yard sale, a moving sale, something going on. 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
0: Our lines are 270-786-4400, and we've got the rollover lines in place, too, so we can take your phone calls. And we would love to hear from you folks this morning. All right? Winding down the month of July, and we want to tell you that the sale is still on for July, and you got a few more days to get into Lost and Forgotten Treasures there in Cave City with that queen-size mattress set sale going on, starting at $299, and they've got their sofas, love seats, and recliners still on sale, 20% off, and now's the time to take advantage of the sales they have right now in stock and things that are going on. You'll find the king size and the queen size bedroom suits, and these were well over $2,000, and you're going to find them 30 to 40% off right now. 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Now, they've got the repo lot up there next to the traffic light in Cave City, and you can save thousands of dollars on those buildings as well. 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They're dealing during the last days of July. You can phone 773-7400. All right, lines are open, 270-786-4400. Let's get into business. We've got five new-in-the-box rifle scopes. This came from Johnny. Two Vortex Diamondback Tactical, 6.25x50, and an Athlon Argos BTR Gen 2. This is a 10.40x56, and a Crimson Trace 3 Series, 5.25x56, and a Vortex Strike Eagle, 1.8x24. You know what I'm probably talking about here. But the phone number is 270-626-0926. 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Also, we've got someone that is looking for some house cleaning jobs and will stay with the elderly. You can call Phyllis Rice at 404-4037. 404-4037. Also, to give away this morning, two small Chihuahua male dogs to a good home. The number is 270-308-0856, 308-0856, and over to Lori.
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0: Thank you, Lori. 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
3: I'm looking to buy some O-Run lawnmowers, running or not running. 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For more information, you can give me a call at 670-1359.
0: All right. Thank you, Joel. Thank you so much. Have a good day.
3: Thank you.
0: All right.
1: He's looking for the old riding mowers, whether they're running or not. He's got for sale the fences, three boxes of those, and also the female sugar gliders for sale at 670-1359.
0: All right. 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They open up this morning at 9:30. 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
4: Good morning, Dwayne. I'm looking for somebody that can give me a quote on tearing down a small building and remove it, getting rid of it for me. They can call me at 270-473-1446.
0: 473-1446.
4: Yes.
0: All right. Thank you so much.
4: Thank you.
0: Thank you. All right. He's looking for someone to tear down a building, and he lives here in Horse Cave. And so he's looking for someone to give him an estimate on tearing down a building and getting rid of it.
1: 473-1446.
0: All right. 1446 for more information. All right. Our lines are open. We'd love to hear from you folks this morning. If you've got something you need to call us about, we'd be glad to get that on for you. 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And also in Cub Run, selling guns and fishing equipment. 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So keep listening. For more information, contact the owner, Seth Yoder, at 270-832-4176. And we also want to remind you, they've got all types of trail cameras, now 10% off. Wiseye, Browning, Cuddleback, and Muddy. They're now your Hoyt archery dealer. They've got the ladder stands in stock and stocked up for the season. They do custom food plotting as well. And we also want you to know that during the right now going on, you'll find a great selection of all types of guns, fishing equipment, archery equipment. Two locations there in Cub Run and also in Mumfordville. 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Remember that if you need something, contact Seth Yoder, and you can call him anytime. His number is 832-4176. That's 832-4176. The store in Cub Run and the one there at the depot in Mumfordville remains open every day. 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All right? All right, let's see what else we have this morning. 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

0: 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We're open Monday through Saturday from 8 to 5, closed on Sunday.
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1: 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Well, it's 3 minutes away from the top of the hour. Let's go ahead and take a look at birthdays for today, the 27th day of July. Happy birthday to Haley Garner, Rodney Houchins, Scotty Jones, Christina Dial, Debbie Bailey, Sharon Carroll, Boyd Rexroth, Leanne Kidd, also Nancy Goldsmith, Aiden Daniel Biggs, and also happy anniversary, and I believe this is their 53rd, Richard and Tamara Terry. So happy birthday, happy anniversary to all of you this morning. Have a great day, and Lori's up next with the best in Southern gospel music.
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5: Good morning.

Kitchen to the King. Music that will warm your heart and fill your soul. You'll hear traditional hymns, familiar gospel hits, and current gospel releases. It's our desire that you are truly blessed by these artists and songs. Celebration to the King.

Good morning on this Monday, and welcome to Celebration to the King. It is 9:02, going to be warming up. Don't forget, we do have a heat advisory in effect for today, as we are going to see those heat index values rise to about 103. So keep that in mind, whatever your plans may be, especially outdoors. Take frequent breaks, get some Gatorade, maybe some Propel or good cold water, something to keep you replenished and refreshed, and don't want you to dehydrate. Well, we want to say good morning and thank you going out to Richardson's Carpet and Furniture, located at Rowlett's, with beautiful carpets to choose from. 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

That's the Freemans, Children of the Dust. It's 9:09. Welcome to Celebration to the King on this Monday, 27th day of July. Lori Houchins with you this morning. Want to say thank you to Foster Toller Curry Funeral Home in Greensburg, serving families with compassion, respect, and dignity. 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Right now, Dole Lawson and Quicksilver. These are days.

That is Doyle Lawson and Quicksilver, and We Need the Light. You're listening to Celebration to the King. 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The following is a test of the emergency alert system, and this is only a test.

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is Heaven's Mountain Band, Since the Lord Came By. Lori Houchins with you on your Monday. Good morning at 9:19. Going to be another hot one. So once again, just want to remind you of that. Partly sunny, high of 91. However, heat index values are going to make it feel like it's 103. So that's what we're looking at today. Tomorrow going to be kind of hot as well, as we're looking at a high of about 92 before we change things up a little bit and see some relief maybe by Wednesday. So a couple of hot days here, but no rain in our forecast. Maybe just a slight chance for the overnight, but not much at all. This week looking pretty good as far as sunshine and staying pretty clear for the week. We do want to say thank you going out to Brooks Funeral Home, one of our sponsors this morning. 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

Love that song by CeCe Winans and Goodness of God at 9:35 on your Monday morning. Lori Houchins with you. Hope you're enjoying the gospel music this morning. 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

0: 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It's 9:43 on Celebration to the King. And we want to take a look at community calendar. Creekside Church is going to be giving away over 300 pair of new brand name brand tennis shoes for students. They're going to have various sizes. That'll be held this Saturday at the church pavilion from 10 to 2. Mossy's Closet will be there with free clothes, and there are kids and adult sizes as well. Each person receiving shoes must pick up in person. There will also be free haircuts that day. Barber Way General Baptist Church is having an evening of gospel singing. That'll be Saturday at 5 p.m. The Burdens from Beaver Dam, the Givens family, and the Turner family, both from Bowling Green, will sing. Refreshments will be served. The location is 1121 Barber Way, Bowling Green. For more information, contact Brother Joe Boyd at 270-784-1480. Brother Brandon Bowe is going to preach at Lighthouse Church in Horse Cave Sunday morning at 10 a.m. Brother Bobby Neal is the pastor. The church is located at 680 Old Glasgow Road. That's 1846. Cumberland Thunder from Russell Springs will sing Sunday at Southside Baptist Church. That'll be at 2727 Scottsville Road, Glasgow. There's no admission. The singing begins at 6 p.m. and a love offering will be taken. For more information, call 670-5144. That's been a look at your community calendar. Celebration to the King is brought to you as a service of Wynn Funeral Home. 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I'll have some request music coming up right after this. 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

ones and little as much. 9:51 on your Monday. Once again, would like to remind you about the heat advisory in effect today. Heat advisory is in effect as we're going to see about 92 for your high, somewhere along in there. And then also the heat index value is going to be around 103 for today. Tomorrow, it's also going to be another hot one too. So kind of be prepared for that. Take frequent breaks, slow down a little bit. Make sure you hydrate yourself with plenty of good water, Gatorade, something that's going to refresh you. Stay away from the sweets, you know, kind of leave off the soft drinks and the sweetening, things like that. And just rest for a little bit in between. You don't want to overexert. Sometimes you try to get a job done and you think, well, I'll just be another 10 minutes or so. And that could mean a very big difference if you're already hot and you've went well beyond what you should. So you got to take those breaks and be careful with that. Well, let's say thank you going out to Bank of Buffalo, one of our sponsors, serving the community with trusted financial services, checking, CDs, home loans, and visit their newest location in Kenmore. 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Right now, Jonathan Wilburn.

looks like we have time for one more song, taking us up to the top of the hour. Ken Scott will be here with Country Classics from 10 to 12 noon, and then Swap Shop coming up once again at 12:15. Want to say thank you to Butler Funeral Home, one of our sponsors of Celebration to the King, located in Edmonton. Butler Funeral Home, caring for you and your family in a time of need. We appreciate Larry and the staff at Butler Funeral Home. We'll leave you with this one by The Primitives and God's Coloring Book. Hope you have a blessed day.

Dixieland Delight, Alabama. Well, the heat advisory is in effect for today and this Monday. And by the way, we have partly sunny skies. High near 91. The heat index values around 103. Tonight, 30% chance of showers and thunderstorms. Low around 70. Tomorrow, mostly sunny and high near 92. It'll be warm tomorrow. We'll take your request, 786-4400. Classic country, what you'd like to hear as we go back to the Jones days when country music was real. Coming up, a great song. And by the way, it was written by the late, great Roger Miller. Guess who's singing it? Ronnie Dunn. Lead vocalist, Brooks and Dunn. Check this out. Good morning.

0: One of the better singers out there, Ronnie Dunn, can sing anything, right? Roger Miller wrote it, Brooks and Dunn performed it. By the way, that's some sad news report. Actually, it happened 23rd of July last week. Dolly Parton's older brother, Coy, passed away. And he was 82 years of age, 2 years older than Dolly. And it's just sad news. Rest in peace, Coy Parton. Floyd Parton, her other brother, passed away several years ago, wrote the song Rockin' Years for Ricky Van Shelton and Dolly. And nobody's seen or heard of Ricky Van Shelton. He just got burnt out on it, retired, and just didn't care nothing about it no more. So wanted to stay home on his farm and fly his plane. And man, he was great, Ricky Van Shelton. All right, coming up, Charlie Pride. I can't believe that you stopped loving me and your request too on a Monday morning at Studio 101.
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0: Late great Charlie Pride, born in Sledge, Mississippi. Great baseball player, too, back in the day. I can't believe that you stopped loving me. Happy birthday to old Billy Joe singer Bobby Gentry, born in Chickasaw County, Mississippi. This date went back in 1944. He's a big 82 today. And, wow, what a big record that was. Old Billy Joe was also a movie starring Robbie Benson. Let's go back and way back to 1952, before you were born, probably. Hank Thompson, number one on the U.S. country single chart, The Wild Side of Life. Inspired the other song, It Wasn't God Who Made Honky Tonk Angels by Kitty Wells, too. Garth Brooks, 1990, number one on the U.S. country chart, with The Dance, written by Tony Arata. Such a long time ago. I Hope You Dance, 2000, by country singer Leon Womack. And was number one on the country chart. Big, big record, crossed over country and pop charts. A little country music history for you today. We'll have to play The Dance for you a little bit later on. Montgomery Gentry says, this is my town. They're on the way.
1: Fox News, I'm CJ Papa. Gunfire at a food festival in Seattle leaves three dead.
2: Everybody's just running. Everybody's screaming chaos after that.
1: That man describing what happened when two men, cops believe, were shooting at each other. One alleged shooter is under arrest. The manhunt continues for the second suspect. Fox 13's Sean Chitness outside Harborview Medical Center.
3: We're told one woman went to the operating room and is in critical condition. The other three patients here are in satisfactory condition. That includes the two-year-old boy who was shot at Seattle Center. The remaining two patients are a 23-year-old man and a 39-year-old woman.
1: President Trump travels to Michigan today. The state's primary is next Tuesday. U.S. and Iran continue what is now a three-night pause in airstrikes, although Saudi Arabia claims it shot down drones fired by Iran-backed militias in Iraq. America's listening to Fox News.
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0: 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We all bleed red, right? Ronnie Dunn.
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7: It's the highest number of measles cases in 35 years across America, and some of the 2,318 cases have been reported in the Commonwealth. Kentucky had zero cases in 2024, 13 last year, the most the Commonwealth saw for decades, and now at least four new cases reported in Jessamyn County. Woodford County Health Department Director Cassie Prather says vaccine skepticism is a large factor and warns the numbers spotted so far could climb further as the season continues. Nearly a month after witnessing floods that swept away numerous homes and killed at least three, the Flood with Love Festival returned. Organizer Robbie Chadwell created the festival 4 years ago in response to the Eastern Kentucky floods. He also told WKYT those floods in the Commonwealth are becoming part of a broader pattern, saying these floods are now the 18th declared disaster since 2022. I'm Lee Mowen.
6: This is the Kentucky News Network.
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11: Heat advisory in effect today, about 91 for the high. Heat index values around 103 this afternoon. A 30% chance of a shower or thunderstorm this evening, 76 for the low. Then mostly sunny, hot again tomorrow, 92 for the high. Partly cloudy, 67 tomorrow night. A little cooler rest of this week. Wednesday sunny, 86. Thursday and Friday mostly sunny. Highs about 87.
12: Hello, I'm Johnny Cash.

That's going to probably go back in the 60s live at San Quentin, Johnny Cash. 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Merle Haggard. 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Speaking of Shenandoah. Here's a song they'll be singing that night.

classic song. We were talking about Hank Thompson years ago. Big record on this day, Honky Tonk Angels. And wow. Kitty Wells had one called It Wasn't God Who Made Honky Tonk Angels. They're both gone now. Glad you tuned in. 10:58, Swap Shop at 12:15, Studio 101, WLOC. Request line open, 786-4400. And speaking of Kitty Wells, this is Oldie.

That's an oldie classic, Kitty Wells. That song was inspired by The Wild Side of Life. We talked about Hank Thompson, number one this date, 1952. See, some songs inspire others, right? The Jones Age is coming up by request for Jim Loonfield.

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2: Let's go back to 5 years ago, 2021. Great Mike Johnson on steel guitar. Gary Gentry wrote it. The Jones Days for Jim.

0: and he grinned, and he said,
1: I sure enjoyed our trip last night to the world that used to be. 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
0: All right, we're back at 9 past 11 Central Time. Swap Shop at 1215. Years ago, I think it was 91, 92. Anyway, Tony Arata was doing a songwriter's night at the Bluebird Cafe in Nashville on Hillsboro Road. In the audience, a young man by the name of Garth Brooks. And he was unheard of. He told Tony Arata after the set, if I ever get a chance to get a label, promise me I can have that song. I'd like to cut it. Well, years later, the dream came true. Dreams do come true. The dance on the way.
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0: I'll take your request at 786-4400. Take you back to the Jones days and beyond. Telephone goes off, you man. Another spam call. Bobby Bear, that's How I Got to Memphis, coming up. Before that, a Fox News radio update. On a beautiful day, it's a warm day. Drink plenty of water.
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2: I'm Therese Crowley. Markets rising and oil prices falling $6 a barrel. With the U.S. and Iran giving diplomacy a chance to breathe.
3: There are indirect talks happening behind the scenes. We do know for the third straight night, the United States has halted strikes against Iran. But White House officials are making very clear the military option remains on the table as the administration explores both diplomacy and increasing economic pressure.
2: Fox's Trey Ying says the administration rejects New York Times claims that the U.S. is running out of interceptor missiles to protect U.S. bases. CENTCOM assures we have enough. President Trump visits General Motors testing grounds in Michigan, complete with a drag race as automakers pivot back to full-size SUV and pickups from EVs. Senator Lindsey Graham's D.C. memorial tomorrow with Ukraine's President Zelensky and Israel's Netanyahu attending. 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

Great ballad for sure. It's a great karaoke song. A lot of people try to do that one. All right. You know, we're heading down that home stretch of summer, Studio 101 WLC, and we still have plenty of fun to go around. Meanwhile, here's Jamie.

0: Alabama native Jamie Johnson. All right, well, let's see. As I was saying, we're heading down that home stretch of summer now. Just think, Saturday's August the 1st, and we can say next month after next Saturday is October. And people even start putting their Christmas decorations out in October, even. And some people leave it, you know, all year long, but boy, the time is flying by, and it seemed like yesterday it was Christmas and ice, remember that? And now here we are in the dog days of summer. And Studio 101 WLC still has plenty of fun to go around. Like I said, tickets to Beach Band, Hot Rods, games, Holiday World, Reds baseball games, train rides, Kentucky Railway Museum. 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A classic from late great Buck Owens. Together again. It's on the way.
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And Studio 101 WLC welcomes Gary Allen back to Kentucky in the AMP. 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There you go. Gary Allen, tremendous singer. Request line is open. Remember this song right here? Who sang this song?

That's an oldie, Roy Rogers and Dale Evans, and of course, Riding the Horse Trigger. Happy trails to you till we meet again. That's a classic. I find this for Jeremy. Heartache, Jamie Johnson.

Sully, Charles, and Diana. I say I've had some pretty good days. You may not believe it.

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9: Staffers for Senator Mitch McConnell say he's still working while recuperating. Rory O'Neill reports.
10: Members of Senator Mitch McConnell's staff say the 84-year-old Kentucky Republican is still doing Senate business while in rehab following his admission to the hospital 6 weeks ago. The longtime lawmaker was hospitalized initially due to a fall, but then developed pneumonia. That info wasn't shared for about a month. The staffer's weekend statement says McConnell is improving in rehab and that updates will be forthcoming. I'm Rory O'Neill.
9: Officials are honoring members of the Kentucky State Police following the agency's 2026 Sworn Awards in Lexington last week. Over 80 troopers, detectives, and officers were recognized during the ceremony. Among those to receive awards were the troopers who responded to the deadly EF4 tornado in eastern Kentucky in May of last year. Trooper Derek Dennis, of Post 11 in London, was named Trooper of the Year. I'm John Shannon.
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Yeah, we all need vacations, right? TLCASAP, Alabama. Get ready for one of the biggest nights of the summer. Marty Brown comes to Munfordville, takes the stage this Saturday night downtown. That's right. August 1, special guest Miles Apart kicking off the evening at 6 p.m. Vendors will be open at 3 o'clock. Bring your lawn chairs. Marty Brown, who lives in Franklin, Kentucky, by the way. His son, Christian Brown, was part of that American Idol dream until he had to end that. Of course, take care of his son, battling some health issues. Marty Brown, my good friend Jim, listened to me today. He said, Ken, you know Marty Brown's coming to Munfordville? Yeah. And he said, I might make it. We write songs together. Y'all be careful down there. Also, Ray Hebel's got me tuned in down there, too, Nashville. All right, Marty Stewart's coming to Sky Pack. More on that tomorrow. You're going to make up that date. And a lot to talk about, a lot to get to. And sure is also this Saturday, Subaru takes center stage at Cave City Cars and Coffee. Everybody's welcome. And whether you drive a Subaru, Corvette, Jeep, Mustang, whatever, classic truck, or anything in between, Subaru has earned its place in automotive history. So whether you've owned one for years, just pick one up. Or if you're always wanted a WRX with gold wheels, come hang out this Saturday downtown Cave City, 8 to 11 a.m. Coffee, cool cars, and great people. Great way to spend the Saturday. It sure is. Let's go to the Oklahoma borderline, the Key of E, with Vince Gill.

pretty good guitar player, too. Vince Gill. I'll say, yeah, one of the better guitar players in America. Working with the Eagles, still working with the Eagles from Norman, Oklahoma. That's where he was born. Coming up, John Connolly, Domestic Life. And the birthday girl, born this day, 1944, Bobby Gentry, going to sing the classic Ode to Billy Joe. Drink plenty of water, hot today. Heat index values are high.

to be an Undertaker. He sure did. And a DJ, rock DJ. Can you believe it? Versailles, Kentucky, John Connolly. Thanks for listening. Bobby Gentry. The birthday girl's coming up. Born 1944. Let's see, that'll make her what? 52? I'm kidding. 82. Happy birthday.

0: News.
1: Chris Foster, police in Seattle looking for at least one more suspect in a shooting at a food festival. Three people are dead, four wounded, including a two-year-old boy.
2: Police have one young adult in custody, but are looking for another. The two gunmen appeared to be shooting at each other. Police recovered two weapons at the scene. A 19-year-old and 44-year-old man died at the scene. A 56-year-old woman later died at the hospital.
1: Fox's William Bajaness. Wildfires have forced the evacuation of about 75,000 people in Spain, 250,000 in France.
3: In France's southwest Gironde region, there are signs the massive wildfires destruction has slowed. The situation there described as globally stable. President Emmanuel Macron holds an emergency meeting today, promising to rebuild and repair.
1: Fox's Jonathan Savage. Kansas City Chiefs offensive coordinator Eric Bieniemy's wife, Mia, is shot, not fatally, allegedly by their son. 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
6: For Friday, it is July 24th, and from the Studio 101 News Desk, I'm Chris Jesse. Power companies wrapped up repairs for the area on Thursday following this week's round of severe weather. Several thousand customers combined from Hart and surrounding counties were without power Tuesday night. Crews from Farmers RECC, Kentucky Utilities, Tri-County Electric, Nolan RECC, Warren RECC, Taylor RECC, and neighboring providers have worked round the clock since then to restore electricity. Most were back on by late Wednesday with a few lines in the hardest hit areas near Nolan Lake and Uno still down. Final outages were resolved by Thursday afternoon. All utilities in Hart and bordering counties now report zero outages related to Tuesday's storms. Two new Police Academy graduates are joining neighboring law enforcement agencies. With Thursday's graduation of Class 570 from the Kentucky Department of Criminal Justice in Richmond, Rebecca Parsons joins the Glasgow Police Department and Tavion Mitchell joins the Greensburg Police Department. These new officers and their 28 classmates from around the state received over 800 hours of training during the 20-week course at the training center in Richmond. After finishing up in Seattle and a day off on Thursday, the Reds, well, they stop in St. Louis on their way back home to play a weekend series with the Cardinals. Game time tonight, 7:15 for the first pitch and 6:45. Our coverage begins from St. Louis here on WLOC Sports. Reds return home Monday to Great American Ballpark in Cincinnati for an interleague series with in-state rival Cleveland. A warm-up as we head through the weekend into next week is in our forecast. Details are coming up in just a couple of minutes.
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6: Partly sunny today, about 91 for the afternoon high, and a heat index of around 103. We are under a heat advisory today. A 30% chance of showers and thunderstorms this evening. An overnight low of 76. It's going to be a nasty, muggy, warm evening across the region. Then mostly sunny tomorrow. Probably looking at a heat advisory again. 92 for tomorrow's high. And then partly cloudy tomorrow night. Little cooler, a low of 67. Some drier air actually filters in here midweek. Wednesday, Thursday, Friday. We're looking at sunshine rest of this week. Looks like daytime highs will be in the mid, maybe even the mid to upper 80s by Friday. About 86, 87 should catch us the rest of this week. 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
9: 73-year-old Dale Martin Marty Huffman of Glasgow passed away Thursday at his home. He was a member of the Bethel Independent Baptist Church. Survivors include his wife, Connie Huffman, his daughter, Marcia Coy, five grandchildren, his brother, David Butch Huffman. Funeral services for Dale Martin Marty Huffman will be held this afternoon at 1 o'clock at Hatcher and Sandler Funeral Home. Visitation is in progress. 71-year-old Jeffrey Saling of Beespring passed away Thursday at his home. He attended Christian Home General Baptist Church. Survivors include his wife, Floyus Whitaker Saling, three sons, Jesse Clay Whitaker, Randy Dwayne Saling, and Jeffrey Daniel Saling, all of Beespring. Two sisters, Doris Vincent of Pig and Shirley Sanders of Litchfield. Funeral services for Jeffrey Saling will be held at 1 p.m. this afternoon at Grable Funeral Home. Burial to follow in the Saling Vincent Cemetery. Visitation is in progress. 89-year-old Wesley Carter Hogan of Cave City passed away Friday. He was a member of the New Hope Missionary Baptist Church and a U.S. Army veteran. Survivors include his wife, Elsie, three children, Debbie Hatcher and Stephen Hogan, both of Cave City, and Leslie Vance of Canmer. 10 grandchildren, 18 great-grandchildren. Funeral services for Wesley Carter Hogan will be held this afternoon at 2 o'clock at the Patton Funeral Home, Cave City Chapel. Burial to follow in the Denison Hogan Cemetery. Visitation is in progress at the Patton Funeral Home, Cave City Chapel. 64-year-old Mary Jane Oakes of Glasgow passed away Friday. Survivors include her husband of 45 years, Jimmy Oakes, two children, Sam Oakes and Jennifer Wyatt, two grandchildren, one brother, Willie Emberton, two sisters, Debbie Plemons and Pamela Pritchett. Funeral services for Mary Jane Oakes will be held at 11 a.m. Tuesday at Hatcher and Sadler Funeral Home. Burial to follow in the Happy Valley Memorial Gardens. 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He was a member of the Oak Hill Baptist Church and a U.S. Army veteran. Survivors include his wife of 66 years, Eula Hornback, his children, Julie Dobson, Ricky Hornback, and Jessica Ash, a sister, Sharon Nunn, seven grandchildren and 12 great-grandchildren. Funeral services for Jesse Cluston Hornback will be held at 1 p.m. Eastern Time Tuesday at Dixon Rogers Funeral Home in Magnolia. Burial to follow in the Oak Hill Baptist Church Cemetery. Visitation beginning after 9 a.m. Eastern Time Tuesday at Dixon Rogers Funeral Home. 38-year-old William Howard Russell of Lebanon passed away Friday at University of Louisville Hospital. Survivors include his daughter, Tilly Wren Russell of Indiana, his father, Gary Dean Russell of Summersville, his mother, Rosemary May of Lebanon, a sister, Shannon Whitlock of Hodgenville, and the mother of his daughter, Shaylin Potts. Funeral services for William Howard Russell will be held at 11 a.m. Wednesday at Gupton Landrum Funeral Home. Burial to follow in the Russell Cemetery at Gabe. visitation through 8 p.m. this evening, from 7 a.m. to 8 p.m. Tuesday, and after 7 a.m. on Wednesday at Gepton Landrum Funeral Home. 84-year-old Don Renfro of Clebit passed away Saturday at TriStar Centennial Hospital in Nashville. He was a member of the Poplar Spring United Baptist Church. Survivors include his wife, Carlene Webb Renfro, his son, Tim Renfro of Florida, five grandchildren, and six great-grandchildren. Funeral services for Don Renfro will be held at 12 noon Wednesday at Poplar Spring United Baptist Church. Burial to follow in the Beaver Dam United Baptist Church Cemetery. Visitation from 4 until 7 p.m. Tuesday at the Patton Funeral Home, Brownsville Chapel, and then after 10 a.m. on Wednesday at the church. 84-year-old Carl Roman Sparks of Glasgow passed away Friday. Survivors include his wife of 64 years, Edith Sparks, his sons Tim Sparks and Chris Sparks, four grandchildren and seven great-grandchildren. Funeral services for Carl Roman Sparks will be held at 1 p.m. Thursday at A.F. Crow & Son Funeral Home with cremation to follow. Visitation beginning after 10 a.m. on Thursday at the funeral home. 79-year-old Gary Smith of Glasgow passed away last Thursday at his home. Survivors include his partner of 26 years, Karen Nunn of Glasgow, his daughter, Kimberlyn Rosini of New York, two grandchildren, two great-grandchildren, a brother, Dick Smith of Louisville. Graveside service for Gary Smith will be held at 2 p.m. this Friday at Neal's Chapel Cemetery. 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
10: Welcome to the Farm and Home Show. This is Sonia Carter, the Family Consumer Science Agent with the Hart County Cooperative Extension Office. The lack of physical activity is taking a toll on the health of Kentucky adults and children. 45% of Kentucky adults reported in a recent survey that they take part in no physical activity in their leisure time. Lack of time and energy are two of the reasons. We live in a world in which our time spent in front of computers, televisions, or in the car running errands or eating fast food. The stress of our overscheduled lives is taking a toll. What can you do? You can walk your way to wellness. Walking may offer a way for you to enjoy better health. Regular walking can decrease your risk of heart disease, diabetes, and perhaps some forms of cancer. People who walk tend to have lower blood pressure and decreased risk of stroke. Walking also strengthens bones and muscles and can help weight control. Walking can also reduce stress. It seems to promote brain fitness, leading to more positive outlook and greater mental agility. Walking increases energy and may even help you sleep better at night. It can also be a way to spend more time with others or by yourself. People of all ages can benefit from regular walking. Here are some tips for safe walking. Walk in the daytime or in a well-lit area at night. Walk with a friend or in a group. Do not wear headphones that prevent you from hearing potential dangers. Pay attention to your surroundings and be cautious. Walk on sidewalks and stay away from high traffic areas. Wear bright reflective clothing and shoes. Carry water, especially on hot days. Do not assume that drivers can see you or have seen you. Consider carrying a cell phone for emergencies. That way you can call someone. So, Hart County, get out there and walk. Walk for your health. walk so that you are a healthier person. For more information, you can contact me here at the Hart County Cooperative Extension Office. And remember, the University of Kentucky is an equal opportunity provider.
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14: What they say during the summer that drinks are ice cold? 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Because they would be solid. I guess I can lick it. I got a lamp in my hotel room and it has a three-way light bulb in it. If you don't know a light bulb's a three-way light bulb, it messes with your head. Because you go to turn it off and it just gets brighter. Light bulb, that's the exact opposite of what I wanted you to do. Then you turn it again and it gets brighter once more. I will break you. Now, is a hippopotamus, or a really cool apotamus? I got a belt on that holds up my pants, and my pants have belt loops that hold up my belt. Who is the real hero? I love cottage cheese. That's why I want to try other dwelling cheeses, too. I want to try studio apartment cheese. Or maybe igloo cheese. Or if I'm feeling adventurous, mobile home cheese. Don't eat mobile home cheese during a tornado. It would be devastating.
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19: I'm looking for a rough carpenter. I had a little storm damage, and I need some roof patch. 270-308-1475.
16: You had some storm damage. What happened?
19: Yeah, electric was out and everything.
16: Yeah. Had a little wind over in Knob Lick, right?
19: Yeah, the trees just missed my house. Big old chestnut tree, and I don't know what this other one was. It might have been a silver poplar, whatever you call it.
16: Well, you lucked out, right?
19: Huh?
16: You dodged a bullet there, right?
19: I was in Cave City when it happened. I got a call and said there's a big tree down at my house. And then my electric line was down, and my daughter had to fix it.
16: Yeah.
19: She fixed that for me. Cost over $1,000.
16: Yeah, that ain't too bad.
19: Mm.
16: I'm just kidding. So you need some work done on your roof.
19: I need the roof. I need some patching done, some shingles put back on the roof.
16: Gotcha. Thank you.
19: The rough carpenter.
16: Well, yeah, okay. Gotcha. Okay.
19: Stay okay. With. Thank hey. You.
16: All right. Yeah, I was kidding about $1,000. But anyway, she needs a roof patched on. These are someone to patch up a roof. Someone to put some shingles back on the roof. They had a lot of wind over there in Knob Lick, Kentucky. Someone to put shingles on the roof. Looking for someone. 270-308-1475. 308-1475. Thanks for calling and good luck. I'm sure when somebody's out there can help you put the shingles back on. We'll take another break.
20: This is Matt Jones with Kentucky Sports Radio. 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
16: Okay, once again, I remind everybody, she's looking for somebody to put the shingles back on the roof. 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
16: All righty. You guys stop by and talk to me. GES. What's the name of the company again?
1: GES. Lawn.
16: Lawn, yeah.
1: Lawn mowing and odds and ends.
16: And you do what now?
1: Odds and ends. 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
16: 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Let's say hi to the folks out there. Oh, you get it back. 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Okay. It's too hot to mow today, you know. All right, talk to you in a minute here. Thanks for stopping by. 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
21: 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Concert time is at 7 o'clock. Gates open at 6, and it's open to all ages. And then on Saturday night, Government Cheese will be there, along with the Rusty Nails. Concert time at 7.

0: 10 o'clock, 10 to 12. 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As they say in Hollywood, L.A., California, off the 101 freeway on the movie set. That's a wrap. That's a wrap on the Swap Shop today. Megan's coming up 1 to 4. We'll see you tomorrow. Ella Langdon's coming up, and Morgan Wallen, Tim McGraw. Stay humble and kind and more. We'll see you later.
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2: What's up?

Welcome to Megan the Afternoon. Let me ask you something. What is one parenting moment you hope your kids never bring up when they're older? We've all got at least one. Coming up in just a little bit, it's time for another mom confession. Somebody's about to spill a parenting moment that's funny, honest, and just a little too relatable. Don't miss it. It's on the way. But we got more great music coming your way as well.

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5: I'm Therese Crowley. President Trump visits General Motors testing grounds in Michigan, complete with a drag race, symbolic of the midterm picks he's there to boost. Congressman Mike Rogers for Senate, as Democrat factions battle amongst themselves in their Senate primary. 9/11 families pushing a petition to ban New York Socialist Mayor Zohran Mamdani from this year's 9/11 ceremony, citing association with extremism and failure to condemn the phrase "globalize the Intifada." Mamdani insists.
6: Proudly honor the families, the survivors, the first responders forever impacted by that horrific terror attack by standing alongside them.
5: 5,000 have signed the ban. The wife of Kansas City Chiefs offensive coordinator Eric Bieniemy is shot and wounded at their home. Their 27-year-old son Elijah is charged. The coach was away. Wife Mia was seriously wounded. 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

0: Welcome back. It's time for another Mom Confession with Megan in the afternoon. Here's today's confession. I've absolutely told my kids, be ready in 5 minutes, then use those 5 minutes to get myself ready. But let's be honest, the kids are standing at the door with their shoes on, and I'm still looking for my keys, my purse, and wondering where I left my sunglasses. Somehow, moms spend half the day getting everybody else ready, and the last person out the door is usually mom. It's amazing we ever leave the house on time at all. That's today's Mom Confession with Megan in the Afternoon. More great music is headed your way, so keep it right here.
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6: Former Rowan County Clerk Kim Davis is being accused of hiding inheritance to avoid paying a same-sex couple. Davis soared into the spotlight back in 2015 after refusing to issue marriage licenses to same-sex couples after the Supreme Court's ruling on Obergefell versus Hodges, which legalized same-sex marriage. Since then, Davis has been ordered to pay two Kentucky men $565,000 in damages, attorney fees, and expenses. In a newly filed lawsuit, attorneys for the men claim that Davis has hidden more than $393,000, which she inherited following the death of her mother last year, in an effort to protect the inheritance from being used to pay the men the money they are owed. Davis claims she did nothing wrong and disputes the claims. I'm Joe Lincoln.
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11: Heat advisory in effect today, about 91 for the high. Heat index values around 103 this afternoon. A 30% chance of a shower or thunderstorm this evening, 76 for the low. Then mostly sunny, hot again tomorrow, 92 for the high. Partly cloudy, 67 tomorrow night. A little cooler rest of this week. Wednesday, sunny, 86. Thursday and Friday, mostly sunny. High's about 87.

You're hanging out with Megan in the Afternoon, and I'm so glad you're here. Coming up, it's time for another grocery cart confession. It's one of those segments where everyday life takes a funny little turn, and chances are you'll recognize yourself somewhere in today's story. I'm not giving anything away just yet, so keep it right here because it's on the way.

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5: Fox News, I'm John Saucier. The United States pausing attacks against Iran over the weekend after weeks of military escalation. President Trump says Iranian negotiators want a meeting.
6: They requested a meeting. They would not have requested the meeting if we were doing poorly. The only reason they want to meet is because we've been hitting them very hard.
5: Kansas City Chiefs head coach Andy Reid speaking to reporters about the recent shooting of the wife of the team's assistant coach, Eric Bieniemy. Coach Reid says his assistant coach will be able to get through this dark time.
7: Things happen sometimes, and Eric will work through it. He's got a great support group here, as does his family, as needed. And then we'll just let time take care of it from there.
5: Audio courtesy of the Kansas City Chiefs officials, the Loudoun County Sheriff's Office, arresting 27-year-old Elijah Bieniemy for allegedly shooting his mother, Mia, at the family's home in Virginia this weekend. 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

0: Welcome back to Making the Afternoon. It's time for another grocery cart confession. Be honest, how many of us make a grocery list and then leave it sitting on the kitchen counter? You walk into the store feeling confident. Five aisles later, you're thinking, I know I needed something, but what is it? Then you get home and realize the one thing you needed was the reason you went in. Today's grocery cart confession, if you've ever forgotten your grocery list and you just hoped your memory would figure it out, you're not alone. We got more great music coming your way.
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0: 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Kentucky Proud stuff is here. 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
3: Police are investigating five separate shootings in what was one of the most violent weekends in Lexington so far this year. Lee Mowen has the details.
4: The first shooting took place Friday night after 8:30 at Winter Garden. Jerry Tubbs eventually turned himself in. The second one took place along Pimlico Parkway Saturday afternoon. Tusinye Jackson was arrested. The third shooting happened Saturday night along Hollow Creek Road. No suspect has been identified yet. Just after 2 o'clock Sunday morning, a shooting happened on Oxford Circle. Tamara Ortiz was arrested. This victim suffered life-threatening injuries. The latest shooting happened Sunday morning around 4:30 on South Limestone. Two victims arrived to the hospital. The other victims suffered non-life-threatening injuries. I'm Lee Mowen.
3: More news coming your way in an hour. I'm Joe Lincoln.
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2: Heat advisory in effect today, about 91 for the high. Heat index values around 103 this afternoon. A 30% chance of a shower or thunderstorm this evening, 76 for the low. Then mostly sunny, hot again tomorrow, 92 for the high. Partly cloudy, 67 tomorrow night. A little cooler rest of this week. Wednesday sunny, 86. Thursday and Friday mostly sunny. Highs about 87.

back to Megan Afternoon. Let me throw this out there. What is the weirdest true story you ever heard? Whatever you're thinking, today's might top it. In just a little bit, we'll uncover another unbelievable chapter in weird history. It's strange, it's fascinating, and yes, it actually happened. Stick around because you won't want to miss this one.

0: out Friday, July 31st to Mammoth Valley Pub. We have open mic. We have everything ranging from comedians to comedian music to singer-songwriters. 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Can't miss that. It's at Mammoth Valley Pub, 810 Mammoth Cave Road in Cave City, Kentucky. Hope to see you there.
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9: Fox News, I'm Tom Graham. Admitted murderer Brian Kohlberger planning to file for post-conviction relief after pleading guilty to killing four University of Idaho students. Fox's Max Gordon.
10: Kohlberger did provide a statement to the New York Times saying, over a year later, it is self-evident that in State versus Kohlberger, justice was not served.
9: Kohlberger argues he had bad counsel. He's serving four consecutive life sentences. Today's show host, Savannah Guthrie, asking, has a new plea? She asked for information about her missing mother, Nancy, addressing those responsible for her disappearance directly on her Facebook page.
11: I'm asking you, begging you, to do the right thing now.
9: 84-year-old Nancy Guthrie disappeared from her Tucson, Arizona home back in January. A tornado touching down in Wisconsin, ripping through an area 90 miles northwest of Milwaukee. 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
14: Won't you be my neighbor?

0: It's time for Weird History on Making the Afternoon. Every day we dig up a true story that's so strange, it sounds like someone made it up, but they didn't. Picture this. You're walking home through London in 1803 when rumors start spreading that a ghost is attacking people in the streets. People claimed a tall white figure was jumping out of the darkness, grabbing strangers and disappearing into the night. Panic spread across the city. Armed citizens began patrolling the streets looking for the mysterious ghost. Then one nervous watchman spotted a man wearing white, panic and shouting. The victim wasn't a ghost at all. He was an innocent bricklayer named Thomas Millwood, dressed in white work clothes. The tragedy became known as the Hammersmith Ghost Case and even changed the English law by raising questions about whether someone could be guilty of murder if they honestly believed they were acting in self-defense. It's proof that sometimes the scariest things in history wasn't the ghost. It was the rumor. I'm Megan, and that's today's Weird History. We got more music coming your way.
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6: I got upset when the cell phone people started sponsoring the NASCAR because I'm a traditional. I like Winston. That's what I like right there. And a lot of my relatives, my grandpa, when he found out it wasn't Winston, he was like, "You mean to tell me they ain't going to use Winston?" I always thought Steve Free Mini Pads ought to do NASCAR sponsorship. I just thought the announcing would be pretty cool. It's a beautiful summer's eve here at the track. The KY Jelly Car has just accelerated. The Vagisil Car has been itching and burning rubber all season out there. All right.
5: 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Laugh it off.
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0: Nightfall will also be there along with several other South Central Kentucky artists. Tickets are $5 and can be purchased at cavecity.com or at the door before the event. There will also be a car show earlier that day beginning at 10 a.m., which will include a live auction and food trucks throughout the day. Admissions to the car show and auction is free.
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11: Kentucky Republican Senator Mitch McConnell remains in rehab and is not yet cleared to return to the office. Here's Sandy Collins.
12: A new statement and a new photo of the Kentucky Republican Senator Mitch McConnell. He says he's still working to get back to his full schedule. The 84-year-old remains in a rehab facility as he recovers from a fall at his home in June. The attending physician says McConnell's bout with childhood polio continues to be a significant factor in his mobility, and he's not yet medically cleared to leave the rehab facility. The release from his office includes a new photo of McConnell with his wife, Elaine Chow, dated July 26th. I'm Sandy Collins.
11: Gas prices are rising across Kentucky this week. That's according to AAA, which says the current average cost per gallon is at $3.74 in the state. Nationally, the average cost per gallon is at $4.11. I'm Joe Lincoln.
10: This is the Kentucky News Network.
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3: Advisory in effect today, about 91 for the high, heat index values around 103 this afternoon, a 30% chance of a shower or thunderstorm this evening, 76 for the low, then mostly sunny, hot again tomorrow, 92 for the high, partly cloudy, 67 tomorrow night, a little cooler rest of this week, Wednesday sunny, 86, Thursday and Friday mostly sunny, highs about 87.

Final stretch of Megan in the Afternoon. Let me ask you something. When was the last time a song, a movie, or an old TV show instantly took you back to another time in your life? That's exactly what we're about to do with today's Pop Culture Rewind. One memory, one moment, and maybe even a little nostalgia. Waiting just around the corner. Stay with me because we're rewinding the clock in just a bit.

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7: News, I'm Jean Saucier. President Trump is in Oakland County, Michigan. He paid a visit to the General Motors Milford Proving Ground, where he talked about the success of the auto industry under his administration while speaking directly to American auto workers.
8: I'm proud to say that the auto industry is back and America is back, and it's pulling Detroit and Michigan along with it.
7: The president is celebrating his handling of the economy while defending his tariff policies on foreign vehicles. At least 3 people killed, 4 others injured after a pair of suspects reportedly shot at each other at a Seattle food festival on Sunday. Seattle's mayor is Katie Wilson, says authorities are still looking for the second shooter.
9: This is an all-hands-on-deck response. Investigating this tragedy has been taken on by nearly every part of our police department.
7: Again, this happened at a food festival. Officials say the suspect, who was already arrested, is a 15-year-old, and right now there's no ongoing threat to the public. America's listening to Fox News.
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0: Who's ready for a trip through the pop culture time machine? Let's see what made headlines on this day. In 1978, National Lampoon's Animal House was the number one comedy everyone was talking about, changing college comedies forever. Now in 1987, U2 continued their massive run with The Joshua Tree, one of the defining albums of the decade. Now in 2001, Planet of the Apes hit theaters, introducing a new generation to the legendary sci-fi franchise. That's your pop culture rewind. Don't forget, tomorrow night is Music Bingo at Mammoth Valley Pub, hosted by yours truly, Midnight Megan, starting at 7 p.m. Then come back Thursday for karaoke, also at 7 p.m. It's going to be a fun week, and I'd love to see you there.
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3: Police are investigating five separate shootings in what was one of the most violent weekends in Lexington so far this year. Lee Mowen has the details.
4: The first shooting took place Friday night after 8:30 at Winter Garden. Jerry Tubbs eventually turned himself in. The second one took place along Pimlico Parkway Saturday afternoon. Tusinye Jackson was arrested. The third shooting happened Saturday night along Hollow Creek Road. No suspect has been identified yet. Just after 2 o'clock Sunday morning, a shooting happened on Oxford Circle. Tamara Ortiz was arrested. This victim suffered life-threatening injuries. The latest shooting happened Sunday morning around 4:30 on South Limestone. Two victims arrived to the hospital. The other victims suffered non-life-threatening injuries. I'm Lee Mowen.
3: More news coming your way in an hour. I'm Joe Lincoln.
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8: Chance of a shower or thunderstorm here this evening. A very warm, nasty, muggy overnight low of 76. And then mostly sunny tomorrow, 92 for the high. Partly cloudy and 67 for tomorrow night. Then a little cooler on Wednesday. Mostly sunny, high of about 86 there. Thursday, Friday, mostly sunny. Both days, highs around 87 to finish up the work week.

0: News. I'm Tom Graham. President Trump holding a rally today in Michigan ahead of that state's primary next week. He toured the General Motors campus in Milford to express his support for auto workers.
1: I'm honored to be the first sitting president to visit one of the most storied places in the history of American auto making, and that's the world famous General Motors Proving Ground.
0: Many Democrats have been critical of President Trump's tariffs, saying they've hurt Michigan businesses, including the auto industry. A destructive tornado ripping through Wisconsin, impacting communities about 90 miles northwest of Milwaukee.
2: Multiple businesses and homes have been severely impacted. The damage is extensive.
0: Menasha Police Chief Matthew Albrecht, the extent of that damage still unclear. 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
5: For Friday, it is July 24th, and from the Studio 101 News Desk, I'm Chris Jesse. Power companies wrapped up repairs for the area on Thursday following this week's round of severe weather. Several thousand customers combined from Hart and surrounding counties were without power Tuesday night. Crews from Farmers RECC, Kentucky Utilities, Tri-County Electric, Nolan RECC, Warren RECC, Taylor RECC, and neighboring providers have worked round the clock since then to restore electricity. Most were back on by late Wednesday with a few lines in the hardest hit areas near Nolan Lake and Uno still down. Final outages were resolved by Thursday afternoon. All utilities in Hart and bordering counties now report zero outages related to Tuesday's storms. Two new Police Academy graduates are joining neighboring law enforcement agencies. With Thursday's graduation of Class 570 from the Kentucky Department of Criminal Justice in Richmond, Rebecca Parsons joins the Glasgow Police Department and Tavion Mitchell joins the Greensburg Police Department. These new officers and their 28 classmates from around the state received over 800 hours of training during the 20-week course at the training center in Richmond. After finishing up in Seattle and a day off on Thursday, the Reds, well, they stop in St. Louis on their way back home to play a weekend series with the Cardinals. Game time tonight, 7:15 for the first pitch and 6:45. Our coverage begins from St. Louis here on WLOC Sports. Reds return home Monday to Great American Ballpark in Cincinnati for an interleague series with in-state rival Cleveland. A warm-up as we head through the weekend into next week is in our forecast. Details are coming up in just a couple of minutes.
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5: About a 30% chance of showers and thunderstorms this evening. A very warm, muggy overnight low of 76. And mostly sunny tomorrow, high of 92. Another hot day for us. Partly cloudy, 67 tomorrow night. Did a little cooler on Wednesday, a little drier too. Sunny, about 86 on Wednesday. Mostly sunny Thursday and Friday. Highs both days, about 87 degrees as we finish up the work week. 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
3: 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Survivors include her husband of 45 years, Jimmy Oakes, two children, Sam Oakes and Jennifer Wyatt, two grandchildren, one brother, Willie Emberton, two sisters, Debbie Plemons and Pamela Pritchett. Funeral services for Mary Jane Oakes will be held at 11 a.m. Tuesday at Hatcher and Sadler Funeral Home. Burial to follow in the Happy Valley Memorial Gardens. 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He was a member of the Oak Hill Baptist Church and a U.S. Army veteran. Survivors include his wife of 66 years, Eula Hornback, his children, Julie Dobson, Ricky Hornback, and Jessica Ash, a sister, Sharon Nunn, seven grandchildren and 12 great-grandchildren. Funeral services for Jesse Cluston Hornback will be held at 1 p.m. Eastern Time Tuesday at Dixon Rogers Funeral Home in Magnolia. Burial to follow in the Oak Hill Baptist Church Cemetery. Visitation beginning after 9 a.m. Eastern Time Tuesday at Dixon Rogers Funeral Home. 38-year-old William Howard Russell of Lebanon passed away Friday at University of Louisville Hospital. Survivors include his daughter, Tilly Wren Russell of Indiana, his father, Gary Dean Russell of Summersville, his mother, Rosemary May of Lebanon, a sister, Shannon Whitlock of Hodgenville, and the mother of his daughter, Shaylin Potts. Funeral services for William Howard Russell will be held at 11 a.m. Wednesday at Gupton Landrum Funeral Home. Burial to follow in the Russell Cemetery at Gabe. Visitation through 8 p.m. this evening from 7 a.m. to 8 p.m. Tuesday and after 7 a.m. on Wednesday at Gupton Landrum Funeral Home. 84-year-old Don Renfro of Clebit passed away Saturday at TriStar Centennial Hospital in Nashville. He was a member of the Poplar Spring United Baptist Church. Survivors include his wife, Carlene Webb Winfro, his son, Tim Winfro of Florida, five grandchildren, and six great-grandchildren. Funeral services for Don Renfro will be held at 12 noon Wednesday at Poplar Spring United Baptist Church. Burial to follow in the Beaver Dam United Baptist Church Cemetery. Visitation from 4 until 7 p.m. Tuesday at the Patton Funeral Home, Brownsville Chapel, and then after 10 a.m. on Wednesday at the church. 84-year-old Carl Roman Sparks of Glasgow passed away Friday. Survivors include his wife of 64 years, Edith Sparks, his sons Tim Sparks and Chris Sparks, four grandchildren and seven great-grandchildren. Funeral services for Carl Roman Sparks will be held at 1 p.m. Thursday at A.F. Crow & Son Funeral Home with cremation to follow. Visitation beginning after 10 a.m. on Thursday at the funeral home.
7: 79-year-old Gary Smith of Glasgow passed away last Thursday at his home. Survivors include his partner of 26 years, Karen Nunn of Glasgow, his daughter, Kimberlyn Rosini of New York, two grandchildren, two great-grandchildren, a brother, Dick Smith of Louisville. Graveside service for Gary Smith will be held at 2 p.m. this Friday at Neal's Chapel Cemetery. 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
7: 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Don't take away my salad. How will I live without mixed greens? He wanted me to eat salad as the food. Salad's not food. Salad comes with the food. You go out, you order a steak, what do? They bring you a salad. They don't even charge you for it because it ain't worth anything because it ain't food. Salad is a promissory note that food will soon arrive. 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
9: A 30% chance of a shower or thunderstorm here this evening. A very warm, nasty, muggy overnight low of 76. And then mostly sunny tomorrow, 92 for the high. Partly cloudy and 67 for tomorrow night. Then a little cooler on Wednesday, mostly sunny, a high of about 86 there. Thursday, Friday, mostly sunny. Both days, highs around 87 to finish up the work week.

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1: Pre-game show rolls on now as we get you ready for the Reds and Guardians. I'm Dave Armbruster. At the end of June, this Guardians team was 34-27 and had a one-game lead over the White Sox in the American League Central Division. Since then, they have gone 20-26 and are entering play tonight, trailing Chicago by 2.5 games. Cleveland's offense has been a problem. They have scored just 420 runs this season. Only the Blue Jays have scored less. The Reds welcome Ivan Johnson back to the club tonight. Johnson was recalled from AAA Louisville earlier today when Spencer Steer was placed on the 10-day injured list with a right wrist sprain. Johnson, of course, made his major league debut back on June 30th. He is still looking for his first big league hit. And this welcome back report is brought to you by Elk and Elk, serious lawyers for serious injuries, and an official sponsor of the Cincinnati Reds. Call 1-800-ELK-OHIO. Don't go away. Tommy sits down with Reds manager Terry Francona next. 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
9: Welcome back to the Reds pregame show. Time for a daily chat with Reds manager Terry Francona-Tito. Let's start with the news of the day. Spencer Steer obviously having to go on the injured list. Besides the fact that you hate to lose him, he's a little bit more than just the numbers. What does the loss of him do for this team?
10: You know, you're right. Some players, you're right. You need numbers to win games, but some guys are better than the numbers. And when I refer to that, I mean, like, he's played left, center, right, first, second. I think he's been third. And he's one of the best teammates you'll ever find. And so he's a big part of what we do. Bigger, his numbers are good, but it's bigger than the numbers.
9: Can he still kind of be a guy that can be a good teammate even though he's on the injured list now? Is he going to be able to stay around the team for a while?
10: Oh yeah, he doesn't have a part of his body that's not a good teammate, but he's not playing. That's what we're going to miss. But no, I have no, he'll be a leader somehow, some way, because that's just in his DNA.
9: Does the flexibility of him being able to play all over the field make it a little challenging to kind of fill his void while he's out?
10: Yeah, it does. Even yesterday, you know, he exits the game, and I'm looking at my lineup card, and we're getting into extra innings, and we were going to run for Suarez one inning, and then low, and me and Freddie are looking at each other, and we're like, we can't do everything we want to, so we got to pick our spots here. We got really fortunate the way it worked out.
9: We continue our pregame conversation with Reds manager Terry Francona in a moment on the Reds Radio Network.
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9: Welcome back to our pregame chat. Reds manager Terry Francona-Tito. It looked like maybe Andrew Abbott might not even get through the fourth. It looked like he might not even be able to get an out in the fourth inning. He not only gets through that, he gives you a couple more innings after that, too. How about him being able to gut that out? And what does that do for your bullpen? And how does that set you up a little bit better for this series?
10: Well, you're right, because we don't have day off for a while. So it's really important keeping your bullpen healthy so they can be productive. He got that double play to finish the inning, and that really seemed to kind of buoy him. And I'm going to tell you something, I'll never complain when it's hot, but it was smoking yesterday. I mean, I kept my glasses, you know, it's like I haven't been that hot in a long time.
9: Some other good things out of that game. There's so much you can point to. It's a good extra inning win, obviously. But then you have, you know, you were talking before the game with some reporters about Key Brian Hayes. Then he ends up going deep. Now, I'm not going to sit here and claim that he's going to be a power hitter, but is that at least evidence that, maybe the adjustments he's made might start to take a little bit?
10: Pulling the ball in the air. We haven't seen a lot of that. And it doesn't mean he has to sell out for it, but he got in a good hitter's count, and he whacked one, and he hit the line drive a couple days before. Those are all good signs, yes.
9: And when you're talking about good signs, we've talked about Nathaniel Lowe quite a bit. The 10th inning at bat, I thought, was one of his best at bats of the year. I mean, we've seen him be able to pull the ball and drive the ball out of the ballpark. But the ability to just kind of know the situation and dump one out there, what does it take as a hitter to be able to do that? It looks so easy, and I know it's not.
10: It's not, especially when, you know, he hasn't played against, I think he has 18 at bats against left-handers. And so it's harder than normal. You know, we used to play every day, and he was always better against righties, but you're still getting your at-bats. When you don't see him, it's really hard. But you're right, he stayed on it. He got down the count in a hurry and then stayed on it enough to flip one on left, and that ends up being a huge hitter. We might still be playing.
9: The elephant in the room that's probably hanging out with you just about every fifth day when Chase Burns takes the mound is the innings. The velocity was down a little bit last time, still through a gym. When you look at him, how important is it for him to be able to get as deep into the season as possible while not necessarily relying on his best fastball all year?
10: That's the, I don't know if it's dilemma, that's the challenge we've talked about at length and we'll continue to. What I don't want him to do is try to go out and just light up the radar gun so we stay off his back. We want him to pitch. You pitch with what you have. And the other day he did it really, really well. We are going to keep an eye on him, and I don't know what that exactly entails, but we have an obligation for this kid's career. But like I said, there's still some gray area there.
9: That's Reds manager Terry Francona. The Reds kick off a three-game series against the Guardians coming up shortly. It has more of the pregame show next on the Reds Radio Network.
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1: 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Right-hander Slade Ciccone goes to the mound for Cleveland. He's 4-7, his ERA 4.60. 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